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11: It looks clear, but we may get a little bit of fog for a few areas. Our lows should be around 50, might still be a little bit breezy. And then we have a big high pressure system settling into the Great Lakes, and that'll be covering us for the upcoming weekend. Upper 70s and sunny on Friday. Just a few clouds on Friday night will drop into the low 50s. Mix of sun and clouds on Saturday and Sunday. Afternoon highs both days in the low 70s. I'm meteorologist Steve Hamilton from the Cole Chevy Body Shop Weather Center.
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J104, what's going on? It's Riley, and this is now becoming a very popular self-care trend, and you do it with your best friend. I'll tell you what it is coming up. It's Mr. Know-It-All, Teddy Swim.

0: That was Die With A Smile, Lady Gaga, Bruno Mars on J104. It's Riley, and I am all about a self-care trend. And apparently, calling your best friend is now becoming the most popular self-care trend. And it's more than just chatting, because people crave real supportive connection. And experts say this kind of intentional talk time isn't just comforting. 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With nearly 1 in 5 American adults experiencing daily loneliness, premium peer support platforms are seeing major momentum, because sometimes what you need isn't advice, it's just someone who gets it. 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Don't go anywhere. 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

0: That was Justin Bieber with Daisies on J104. It's Riley, and I'm all about working out, and I'm all about a workout trend. But this one's kind of weird. So the latest one is in New York City, and it's chess boxing, where competitors engage in an 11-round match and alternating between playing chess games on a board and actually boxing in a ring. They combine speed chess and live boxing sparring. And apparently no previous experience is required. 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Sounds like fun, but I feel like you could also get really hurt doing that. Don't go anywhere. After the break, we got Adele set fire to the rain.
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14: Weather. Overnight looks clear, but we may get a little bit of fog for a few areas. Our lows

0: should be around 50, might still be a little bit breezy. And then we have a big high pressure system settling into the Great Lakes, and that'll be covering us for the upcoming weekend. Upper 70s and sunny on Friday. Just a few clouds on Friday night will drop into the low 50s. Mix of sun and clouds on Saturday and Sunday. Afternoon highs both days in the low 70s. I'm meteorologist Steve Hamilton from the Cole Chevy Body Shop Weather Center.
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6: It looks clear, but we may get a little bit of fog for a few areas. Our lows should be around 50, might still be a little bit breezy. And then we have a big high pressure system settling into the Great Lakes, and that'll be covering us for the upcoming weekend. Upper 70s and sunny on Friday. Just a few clouds on Friday night will drop into the low 50s. Mix of sun and clouds on Saturday and Sunday. Afternoon highs both days in the low 70s. I'm meteorologist Steve Hamilton from the Cole Chevy Body Shop Weather Center.
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Gemini 4, it's Riley. This is funny. I just found a list of single person luxuries that people in relationships completely miss out on. I'll give it to you coming up. It's American Girls, Harry Styles.

was Zara Larsson, Midnight Sun on J104. It's Riley. And somebody asked the interwebs, what's a single person luxury that people in relationships completely miss out on? And a commenter said, knowing that a piece of chocolate cake you left in the fridge will still be there tomorrow. Yes. Knowing things will be exactly where you left them, like kitchen scissors. Never having discussed plans with anyone. No discussion on dinner, what to watch, what to do, or where to go. Being able to binge TV shows without having to wait for another person that you can watch with together. Being able to do absolutely nothing all weekend and not explain it to anyone. And cooking a meal that lasts a few days and always knowing there's going to be leftovers. Don't go anywhere after the break. We got We Found Love, Rihanna.

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0: That was Gracie Abrams' That's So True on J104. It's Riley, and Oreos is coming out with limited edition cookies inspired by BTS. They're going to be out on June 8th. So they're purple. They've got a brown sugar pancake flavored cream inspired by a Korean snack. That sounds delicious. There's 13 different designs in recognition of the 13 years BTS since BTS made their debut. Designs include their light stick, a finger heart, a BTS logo, and the words "Our Universe BTS Army." So cute. Don't go anywhere. After the break, we got Taylor Swift, Elizabeth Taylor.
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4: Overnight looks clear, but we may get a little bit of fog for a few areas. Our lows should be around 50, might still be a little bit breezy, and then we have a big high pressure system settling into the Great Lakes, and that'll be covering us for the upcoming weekend. Upper 70s and sunny on Friday. Just a few clouds on Friday night. Will drop into the low 50s. Mix of sun and clouds on Saturday and Sunday. Afternoon highs both days in the low 70s. I'm meteorologist Steve Hamilton from the Cole Chevy Body Shop Weather Center.

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6: down. This is the Bandit here, running for the border to Sarah's State Line in Glenlee. 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

J104, it's Riley. It's time for me and you to part ways, but just until tomorrow. I'll be back here tomorrow at 7 p.m. Hopefully, I'll be back too. It's Teddy Swims, Bad Dreams.

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0: Just a few clouds on Friday night will drop into the low 50s. Mix of sun and clouds on Saturday and Sunday. Afternoon highs both days in the low 70s. I'm meteorologist Steve Hamilton from the Cole Chevy Body Shop Weather Center.
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10: Weather. It looks clear, but we may get a little bit of fog for a few areas. Our lows should be around 50, might still be a little bit breezy. And then we have a big high pressure system settling into the Great Lakes, and that'll be covering us for the upcoming weekend. Upper 70s and sunny on Friday. Just a few clouds on Friday night will drop into the low 50s. Mix of sun and clouds on Saturday and Sunday. Afternoon highs both days in the low 70s. I'm meteorologist Steve Hamilton from the Cole Chevy Body Shop Weather Center.
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5: J104. Over it looks clear, but we may get a little bit of fog for a few areas. Our lows should be around 50, might still be a little bit breezy, and then we have a big high pressure system settling into the Great Lakes, and that'll be covering us for the upcoming weekend. Upper 70s and sunny on Friday. Just a few clouds on Friday night will drop into the low 50s. Mix of sun and clouds on Saturday and Sunday. Afternoon highs both days in the low 70s. I'm meteorologist Steve Hamilton from the Cole Chevy Body Shop Weather Center.

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I'm the one put you in Eliante. 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
7: Weather. Overnight looks clear, but we may get a little bit of fog for a few areas. Our lows should be around 50, might still be a little bit breezy. And then we have a big high-pressure system settling into the Great Lakes, and that'll be covering us for the upcoming weekend. Upper 70s and sunny on Friday. Just a few clouds on Friday night will drop into the low 50s. Mix of sun and clouds on Saturday and Sunday. Afternoon highs both days in the low 70s. I'm meteorologist Steve Hamilton from the Cole Chevy Body Shop Weather Center.

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6: It looks clear, but we may get a little bit of fog for a few areas. Our lows should be around 50, might still be a little bit breezy. And then we have a big high pressure system settling into the Great Lakes, and that'll be covering us for the upcoming weekend. Upper 70s and sunny on Friday. Just a few clouds on Friday night will drop into the low 50s. Mix of sun and clouds on Saturday and Sunday. Afternoon highs both days in the low 70s. I'm meteorologist Steve Hamilton from the Cole Chevy Body Shop Weather Center.
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7: Weather. It looks clear, but we may get a little bit of fog for a few areas. Our lows should be around 50, might still be a little bit breezy, and then we have a big high-pressure system settling into the Great Lakes, and that'll be covering us for the upcoming weekend. Upper 70s and sunny on Friday. Just a few clouds on Friday night. We'll drop into the low 50s. Mix of sun and clouds on Saturday and Sunday. Afternoon highs both days in the low 70s. I'm meteorologist Steve Hamilton from the Cole Chevy Body Shop Weather Center.
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2: Joining us on the show right now is our friend from CBR Presents. We're talking movies. We got a spooky one that I know part-time Justin is really excited about. Gray Drake, how are you doing?
3: Hello. It was a lovely holiday.
4: Well, yeah, it was a great one for us, but probably better for you because you went to the American Music Awards, right?
3: I did. Oh, man, what a party that was.
2: Who'd you see that you were excited to see?
3: We chatted with Somber, hung out with YK Niece and Jason Derulo.
5: I love Jason Derulo.
6: So does Kelly.
3: Oh, man, and it was nonstop. We opened the show with New Kids on the Block singing with us.
2: Wow.
6: That's pretty cool.
2: That is cool.
3: So this week at the movies, we have, like you were saying, we do have a very creepy one.
6: Back Rooms.
3: Yay, Back Rooms.
5: The lore behind this is crazy.
3: It is one of the weirdest situations that I've ever been aware of going into a movie because it's so much more than just a movie. But if you only want to go see it and experience it as a film, you can choose to do that. But there's way more to it because a while back, probably 7 or 8 years, on the internet, on 4chan, someone posted a photo, and it was just a yellow, empty room. And there was something kind of vaguely creepy about the picture that got magnified when someone else wrote a creepy caption underneath it. And it sort of indicated that there was something weird going on in the space and that there was a long history that went along with it. And all of a sudden, the internet began creating lore around what they started to call back rooms. There was this kid, his name is Kane Parsons, and during the pandemic, he taught himself how to use open source After Effects. So it was just for free.

0: online, and he started making short films about backrooms. Those short films, it's about like 2 hours worth, and they're still on YouTube. And it just kind of expands on this creepy, empty, very yellow space where nothing is what it seems. Everything is super disorienting, but it's also a little scary. And A24 turned it into a feature film. So they got the same kid who made all those short films to direct this movie, and they just cast a couple of Academy Award nominees in it. So we've got Chiwetel Ejiofor from 12 Years a Slave and Doctor Strange, and Renata Reinsvay, who was just nominated for Sentimental Value. Oh. So he is playing a guy that owns a furniture store. His life is not going great. It is not what he wanted to do with his life. He does have a problem with alcohol, and he is seeing his therapist, played by Renata Reinsvay. She's trying to help him, and she's getting kind of pulled in to his melancholy. And one day, he is in the basement of his furniture store, and he realizes that he can walk through a wall, and he ends up in this horrible, creepy, very yellow space.
1: Like the photo you're talking about.
0: Exactly like the photo that I'm talking about. And as he's exploring, like, nothing feels right and somehow very dangerous. You know that there's something terrible going on down there. You just don't know what it is. And this movie is essentially just another one of Cain Parsons' very distressing, very creepy films about backrooms. So, once again, if you already know about backrooms and you've watched the films and you've been very disturbed and felt totally disjointed from reality, I think you'll really like this expansion of it. But if you don't know anything about what's going on the internet, you can just watch this film and be very disturbed by how scary nothing becomes for you.
2: Whoa.
3: Ooh.
2: Hmm.
3: Okay.
0: It is so upsetting.
1: Yeah, it's like tying into the fear of like walking down a creepy dark hallway. Like, that's how scary that is.
0: They're calling it liminal horror, which is sort of like existing in a lot of spaces at once. You start to learn to be afraid of walking into a new room.
1: Mm-hmm. Mm-hmm.
0: So A24 made the back rooms here in Los Angeles, and we did interviews in the back rooms. It was so disturbing. Oh my God, it was the weirdest thing. I can't fully explain what it is about this. It's hard to articulate. It's one of the most creative, strange movies that I've ever seen. And so if you find yourself normally liking A24 and neon films where people are generally doing something unusual, then give Backrooms a try and definitely take someone with you so you can discuss it afterwards, because you're going to feel very uncomfortable.
1: So does this building actually exist?
0: The building in the photo, it turns out it was like from 2003. I think it might have been a Hobby Lobby.
4: Oh, I love Hobby Lobby.
2: Yeah, it's a good spot. I love hobbies and lobbies.
4: Yeah.
2: You know?
0: It's just a normal office building. It was just abandoned. And somebody took a picture, and then the whole internet turned it into something else. And it's a really weird experience, everybody.
3: But I like that the original guy that created this on YouTube, like, I like that they got him to do the movie, and they didn't just take the idea and adapt the movie with somebody else. Yeah,
0: for sure. It's cool that he got to turn it into a feature. They got a screenwriter to make a script. And I think that that's one of the people's biggest criticisms, is that the movie almost tries to turn it into a traditional narrative too much, because none of the short films follow a normal structure at all. But that's part of what makes them weird. And so then you get this movie and they're trying to make it something. But trust me, it still is not tangible. It's still like a really weird thing. It's a brain buster, I'll tell you.
2: And tell us about Pressure coming out this weekend, because I don't think I've seen anything about this one, or maybe I haven't. I'm spacing.
0: So switching gears completely, we've got a very traditional narrative in Pressure that stars Andrew Scott, and he is playing a meteorologist for the government during World War II. The big question of the weekend, because this all took place over a very short amount of time in this true story, would the weather allow for the D-Day invasion to happen?
2: Oh.
0: So, big stakes. If they decided to invade and the weather turned on them, it would be a failure. And as everybody may remember, that was a big moment in World War II and eventually led to the end of the war. So, spoiler alert, we know how this ends. But getting there was a wild ride, because you had another meteorologist who came in and he was like, yeah, the weather's traditionally great. You're going to have no problems at all. Everybody do D-Day. Yay, D-Day. And Andrew Scott's like, nope. This is Europe. I see some pressure systems moving in. It's not going to work. And these guys are just fighting. And Brendan Fraser plays Dwight D. Eisenhower, who before he was one of our nation's presidents. And when I describe it, I'm hearing myself say the words, I know this sounds boring.
5: But it's not.
0: It is absolutely not. Somehow they turn this into a really interesting and fascinating exchange between scientists, essentially. So here in Southern California, where our weather people have got, I think they have a pretty easy job, because every day is basically sunny and 75. These two guys show you that there's really a lot that goes into it, and it can really mean a lot to things like military operations. I've actually seen this one twice, believe it or not.
5: Yeah. Well, it's something I wouldn't think I'd be interested in, but now you have me.
4: Yeah,
5: a little intrigued.
2: Something that we didn't know was occurring with our, you know, when it comes to those type of operations, it is pretty interesting to think about. So you got one that's historically driven if you want to go check out Pressure, or you can go spook yourself out and watch Backrooms. So it sounds like a nice little date weekend, what I'm gathering here. Gray?
0: Yeah.
2: I know you're still reeling from your time at the AMA, so we're going to go ahead and let you rest them feet, because I know you were dancing a bunch with the New Kids on the Block. But get rested up, and we'll talk to you again next week on Friday.
0: Oh, perfect. It'll be a much less weird week.
5: Great. Thank you, Greg.
2: Love you, Greg.
0: Love you.
2: Bye, Greg.
5: Bye.
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20: Sunny skies. Our high temperatures today will reach the upper 70s. We will see an increase in the clouds and low 50s overnight. Saturday, partly sunny, a high into the low 70s. I think Sunday will end the weekend with a mixture of clouds and sunshine, a high low 70s. Monday, partly cloudy skies, a high low 70s. And then Tuesday, plenty of sunshine, or high on Tuesday, into the low 70s. Looks like Wednesday will end up with sunny skies and a high just over 70. I'm meteorologist Sally Russell from the Cole Chevy Body Shop Weather Center.
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7: Here we go. It's time for Feel Good Friday. Why are you smiling headed into the weekend? Give us a call at 800-543-3548. Now, while we line up our friends on the phones, let's go around the room. Big Al Mack.
8: I'm feeling good because somehow, some way, I've gotten out of starting a garden with Charlie.
7: You've gotten out of starting a garden? That's your feel good?
8: Yeah, because every time we pass by Home Depot, she goes, "This is my Home Depot." And I love Home Depot, but I don't want to do the garden right now because she's going to be gone for a month in July. I can't do it right now. It's getting hot. It's kind of late, you know, but just telling her no,
9: you feel good about saying no.
8: I feel good about
10: crushing dreams.
7: Getting out of doing. I'll back up, Big Al. Getting out of doing something feels so good.
8: Thank you, JC. Right. Yeah, I appreciate that.
9: I love when somebody cancels on me.
8: Yeah, the best.
7: Kelly.
9: Well, our son Cole was 18 today.
7: He's a man now?
9: This is the last day of school for our boys. Dylan's going to be going into the eighth grade, and Cole's going to be a senior. But, he's 18 today, so we're going to go out tonight and
8: That's awesome.
9: Have a little celebration. Really?
7: Wow.
9: Isn't that great?
7: Can you-

0: That's what I want.
1: A guardian.
2: Did y'all say lottery ticket?
1: Oh, what? Oh, yeah, you can gamble ticket. Now. So much fun.
0: Endless possibilities.
3: Take him out to buy his first lottery ticket.
1: There you go.
4: There you go.
1: Watch him win. Watch him win.
5: For real.
1: Oh, don't have to go to college now. I'm sad. Anna, what's your Feel Good Friday?
4: I'm just excited because Ryan and I are going to spend the weekend together at the beach.
5: At the beach?
4: At the beach.
1: It's not clocking.
5: No, it's clocking.
4: Not clocking.
1: It's not clocking
4: at the beach. And also, I started a new book called Yesteryear, and I've been saving it for the beach vacation, so I'm excited to just finally read it and spend time with Ryan. It'll be a very R&R type weekend.
1: There you go. Part-time Justin.
2: I am so excited because I'm going to be grilling. I'm going to make sizzling fajitas. We're talking rattlesnake bites. We're talking elote. It's going to be so much grilling.
4: What's rattlesnake bites?
2: They're jalapeno stuff with cream cheese wrapped in bacon.
4: Yum.
2: Some people call them jalapeno poppers. I grew up calling them rattlesnake bites.
3: Yeah.
1: Uh-huh.
4: Sounds delicious.
1: I like those.
2: It's going to be a good grilling time in our backyard.
1: Mm-hmm.
5: Do you make goodbye taste to go with the hello taste?
1: I see what you did there.
3: I freak you.
1: Audrey, what's your Feel Good Friday?
6: Oh, one, that the week is over, finally. Been a long one. Two, that I think I have some potential dates in the air. And one of our listeners actually reached out to me, which anyone can do, and wanted me to go out with her son.
1: Oh.
4: Ah.
1: A mother setup.
6: Which means she likes me.
5: You should bring her along on the date.
6: I'm looking

0: Me and MGK's manager.
1: Right. Well, how are you going to get close enough?
0: My friend is friends with him.
1: Oh.
0: So maybe my boy YT can get me back there so that we can...
1: Squash
0: that beef that we had from before.
2: Okay.
1: What's the beef?
0: It was Machine Gun Kelly handed me a box of pizza, and I was standing there while he went to go sign autographs, and then his manager came out and snatched the pizza box away from me. Said, "What are you doing? You're just mooching off of our pizza." And we got into a discussion.
2: Oh, really?
1: He really wanted that pizza.
0: Yeah, he thought I was stealing their pizza.
1: Maybe you should bring a pizza.
2: As an offering.
1: A peace pizza.
0: Oh, that's what we're going to do.
3: A peace pizza.
0: Anyway, I'll keep you guys posted.
1: He's probably like, "What are you talking about?" He has no recollection of this. And it has scarred JC for years.
0: Actually, MGK brought it up at Jingle Ball. Because I asked, I was like, "Is Dre here?" He's like, "No, man, you want to squash the beef?" And I was like, "Yeah, I do. I really do want to squash the beef." All right, let's go to the phones now. What's going on, Cody?
4: Yo, what's up, guys?
2: What up, Cody?
0: All right, buddy, what's your feel-good Friday? What's going on?
4: Man, it's going to be a great weekend. I'm going to go hang out with my uncle that lives down around Houston tomorrow. And then on Sunday morning, I'm going to hop on the Carnival Breeze and go down to Mexico and have a fun time.
0: Dang, bro!
4: And I'm taking my mom along with me, too. It's part of her Mother's Day
1: present. Very sweet.
0: On top of that, he's a great son.
2: Awesome, brother. Have fun.
4: Thank you. Love y'all.
0: Love you, too, bud.
1: Bye.
0: What's up, Jonathan?
5: Good morning. How are y'all?
2: Hey, buddy.
1: Doing wonderful. How are you?
0: I'm really excited about what's going on in your life. Jonathan, tell us.
5: I'm super excited, too. I'm kind of nervous about it. I am getting a promotion at work.
1: Yes! Okay.
0: What do you do for work?
5: Yesterday. Right now, I'm a senior certified pharmacy technician for a retail chain pharmacy, but I'm taking a promotion to operations manager.
0: Whoa.
1: Let's go.
2: So you go from pharmacy guy to being able to operate on people? That's pretty impressive.
0: Yeah, surgeon, basically.
2: Yeah.
0: Well, Jonathan, congrats on the promotion, man. That's huge. Hey, Amy.
6: Hey.
0: How you doing? What's your feel-good Friday?
6: Well, first of all, I just want to shout out to Audrey because I love you to death because you remind me of my wife. I love your, like, how animated you are and everything else. And every time I hear you, I just smile because she works a lot. And I'm like, I would love hearing Audrey because it warms my heart. It makes me think of my wife.
0: Oh, it's like your wife is in the car with you every morning now,
1: that's so,
0: you know?
1: So sweet.
0: Amy, what's your feel-good Friday?
6: Well, we've had a lot of bad luck lately. Lost my therapy dog, lost my cat, like, within a month of each other.
1: Mm-hmm.
6: But we're finally taking a little me time and going on a little road trip Monday up to Pigeon Forge. We live near there, so it's not that far. But looking forward to it because we need something good.
1: Oh, you going to Dollywood?
6: No, we're actually going to Bucky's and go see my in-laws, who I love dearly. So,
1: there you go.
6: For us, that's a happy place.
2: Yeah. There you go. Yeah. Get some beaver nuggets.
0: Especially Bucky's, man. Have fun. Enjoy the time with your wife, Amy. Thank you for your call.
3: And your wife is amazing.
0: She is.
2: Brisket on the bar.
7: Brisket on the bar.
0: Hey, Lori.
8: Good morning.
0: Good morning. What's your feel-good Friday?
8: My feel-good Friday is I was taking my grandson to school this morning. He's a 10th grader at Permian High School.
0: Mm-hmm.
8: And we were listening to your show. We lost his dad 2 years ago. And he said, "Hey, Grandma, me and my dad used to listen to this all the time when he would take me to school, and he one time won a contest with him."
0: Aww.
8: It was a happy, you know, we talk about his dad a lot, happy times like that. So we were laughing this morning. I said, "What did he win?" He goes, "I don't remember, but it was funny."
1: That's great. Good memory.
0: I'm glad Graydon has those memories with his pops, and now you get to live those out with him on the ride to Permian High School.
8: Exactly.
0: Lori, thank you for sharing that with us. That's beautiful.
8: Thank you. You guys have a great weekend.
0: You too.
2: Thank you. You too.
0: Bye. Oh, great. Then we say hi. What's up, Kate?
9: Hi.
2: Hey.
0: How are you? Doing great. What's your feel-good Friday?
9: First of all, my daughter, Reese, she found out last night that she made the Atletico soccer team. She plays club soccer. She's been playing for years and years. She finally found out last night that she made the team. So shout out to Reese.
0: Shout out to Reese making Atletico.
9: Heck yeah. And then my daughter Claire, my newborn baby Claire, is about to graduate from high school, and I'm freaking out, but but it's a great Friday, so that's all.
0: Man, you got a high school graduate and you got a soccer star on your hands. Lots to be grateful for.
9: Absolutely, you know it.
0: Well, Kate, enjoy your weekend. Thank you for sharing with us. Love you. Hi, Abby.
10: Hi.
0: Hey, what's your feel good Friday?
10: I actually accepted and was offered a new teaching and coaching.
0: What are you going to be coaching?
10: Soccer.
0: Oh, yeah.
1: Awesome.
2: What are you teaching?
10: 7th grade history. It's middle school, so it'll be fun. It'll be interesting.
0: That's really cool. Congratulations, Abby, and thank you for what you do. We really love our teachers here on this show.
10: Thank you guys so much.

0: Y'all have a great day.
1: You too.
2: Especially our middle school teachers, because that's when the kids are
3: starting to feel themselves a little bit.
2: You got to be a little extra nice to them. Hey, Longhorn Ashley.
4: Hey!
5: Hi, guys.
1: Hi.
5: I love Ashley.
2: All right, Ashley.
0: How are you?
2: We're doing awesome. What's going on in your life? What's your Feel Good Friday?
0: So I've had a rough few months going through a divorce from my wife after 11 years, but my feel good is that I'm feeling good right now because I've lost over 100 pounds in the last year.
5: Wow.
0: And I am a week post-op from my mommy makeover, so y'all, I look good.
1: You go, girl.
2: Pretty face.
0: I'm
2: going to
0: be outside in a hot milk all
2: summer. All right, be on the lookout for Ashley. She's out and about.
5: A wanted woman on the dating apps. She's been DMing me, which anyone can do. And she was telling me that a couple asked her to be their girlfriend.
1: Oh, like a throuple?
0: Yeah. That was strange, but in the first week of having Hinge, I had 42 matches and I got overwhelmed and tried to delete it.
2: Yeah, let Ashley breathe for a little, people.
3: Right.
2: Let her have some space.
3: You just lost a whole bunch of weight. In fact, you lost 200, including the ex-wife, right?
0: Wow. Yes. Oh, my God.
2: This guy. Ashley,
1: he's got the jokes.
2: We love you. Congratulations on everything. Have so much fun.
0: Thanks, guys. Love you.
2: All right.
5: Love you.
2: That's wild. Like, you kind of want to get asked to be in a throuple, but
5: no.
2: I don't want to be in. Like, being asked.
5: I do not.
2: It's like being invited, but you don't
5: want to
2: do it.
5: I do not want to be invited to that party.
6: If you're ever bored in your relationship, make it interesting and invite another person.
2: I don't want to invite them. I just want to be invited. I'm not going to join.
6: The saying, the more the merrier.
2: That's what they say.
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20: Weather.
21: Sunny skies. Our high temperatures today will reach the upper 70s. We will see an increase in the clouds and low 50s overnight. Saturday, partly sunny, a high into the low 70s. I think Sunday will end the weekend with a mixture of clouds and sunshine, a high low 70s. Monday, partly cloudy skies, a high low 70s. And then Tuesday, plenty of sunshine, or high on Tuesday, into the low 70s. Looks like Wednesday will end up with sunny skies and the high just over 70. I'm meteorologist Sally Russell from the Cole Chevy Body Shop Weather Center.
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6: Big Al Mack, you inspired a member of the show to become a children's author, I think.
7: Say what?
6: Yeah.
7: Okay.
6: And that is probably one of our better writers, Anna.
7: Oh.
8: Yes.
6: And by one of our better writers, we have two of them, Kelly and Anna.
8: Hey.
6: Audrey's pretty good, too.
8: Justin did the skit recently.
6: We're all decent writers. We write for work.
8: We all like it.
6: We do a good job. But Anna, you've been inspired to write a children's novel.
8: Well, every time Big Al shares a story about him and Charlie, I always try to envision it as a children's book. Like, the many adventures of Big Al and Charlie, I think could be like a picture book.
6: Yeah.
8: Or a sitcom.
7: Yeah, true.
8: Or a sitcom. So I started to think, you know, what would that a children's book look like if it was the many adventures of Big Al and Charlie? So I actually wrote out kind of in the style of a children's book one of the moments.
9: Oh, does it rhyme?
8: It does rhyme.
7: Oh, good.
8: I have two. I have chapter one and chapter two. We start from chapter one, but this is inspired by something that happened a few weeks ago. We'll see if you, I guess, remember it.
9: When you left her at the YMCA?
8: No, this was this week.
10: That's another hilarious installment.
8: That's chapter two. That's chapter two. But we'll start with chapter one. Okay. Trey, do you happen to have any sort of background music?
11: I will start looking for some now.
8: Okay. We'll just.
10: That was his subtle way of saying, can you give me heads up next time?
6: Okay. Hold on. This might be funny because it's more Big Al Mack related. All right.
7: Too fast.
6: Okay.
7: How about Gangster's Paradise?
6: How's this one?
8: Sure, that's fine.
6: More Toy Story?
8: That's fine. This is more Toy Story. Okay, so it's chapter one. It's called, Am I Amazing? Big Al and Charlie. Charming fam, Big Al asked Charlie, do you want some pork and lamb? It's smoked and grilled, the pork and lamb. Charlie says, I do not want the pork and lamb. Only 7 years I am. Kids don't like smoked pork or lamb. Don't even bother asking about spam. Well, that's a scam, says Big Al then. My pork and lamb are on the gram. First comment says, it's a grand slam. Charlie says, if I could make a diagram of all the things I like more than smoked lamb, I'd say a math exam, a traffic jam, a bag of clams, Lincoln, comma, Abraham. Well, bam and sham, next time maybe some peanut butter and some jam. Jam? Charlie knows to jam, a song, a tune, a singing telegram. Tell me, Grandpa, as I sing, how amazing you think I am. Big Al is stunned, he cannot lie, looks his granddaughter in the eye. He says, are you sure you don't want pork or jam, pork or lamb? That's it.
7: Ooh, watch out, Dr. Seuss.
8: Dr. Seuss, better watch out.
7: That's amazing.
8: Oh, thank you. I wrote that a while back when you said that Charlie asked you if she's a good singer and you told her no.
7: that was in reference to Kelly saying, or I think we cumulatively said on the show before, that
11: dreams aren't for everybody.
7: Like if a kid doesn't display just a little bit of talent, go ahead and be.
6: But you could, they could develop a little bit.
7: And put them in a class or something. And I didn't say like, no, don't ever sing again. I just kind of said, not really. But, you know, at the same time, she is taking music lessons.
6: Okay.
7: So she's taking piano right now. She's taking guitar camp this summer. Mm-hmm. So
10: he keeps that girl
6: busy.
8: And you know what? That's actually part of what inspired chapter two.
10: We can share that tomorrow. When does Charlie get a day off?
6: Yeah, does she have any days off?
10: He should write a children's book, Charlie's Day Off.
8: No. Well, let me put that for chapter three.
7: He'll be pulling a double shift here pretty soon.
0: This is the Kid Craddock Morning Show.
6: But now we shift on gears to get our love expert to answer some of your relationship issues that you may have. And this is in love and relationships with your family, friends, all that good stuff.
10: Mortgage questions go to Big Al, though.
7: Right, yeah, right. Yeah. And the one I have today is quite different, so I can't wait to read it to you.
6: Okay. Oh.
12: Love letters to Kelly.
6: Dear Kelly, you are the love expert?
10: I am.
6: I married my husband too young. I didn't understand how important it is to know who you're marrying. I had a very problematic religious upbringing. I'm aware of the mistake I made, but not before having three children. We've been separated before, and I was able to see true colors. Yet somehow he convinced me to give it another chance, a very confusing time in my life, also pregnant with my third baby in 4 years. It's been a few years since then, and here we are. I've decided I need to earn my way out, but we've moved to a new state with no family around, and with my new religious preference, I no longer have my community. I'm scared, but I'm strong, hopeful, but impatient. I'm just looking for any encouragement or advice you'd give to me in this situation. Much love, Shay.
10: Oh, wow. Well, I mean, you're stronger than you realize you are until you go through the fire. We all assume what we would do if we were in that situation, but you don't know until you're put through it, and you're strong enough to carry on. I know a lot of things that I would have accepted as a single woman and put up with in my dating and personal lives. Once Emma Kelly came along, the line was drawn in the sand. And, you know, there's a lot of things you do for your kids that you don't necessarily do for yourself. So, you know, just stay focused. Keep your eye on, you know, what you're doing is right for you, not just for you, but for the kids. My only advice is to really keep all the drama away from the kids. You want them to have a good, healthy relationship with their dad. That's the best thing I can say, is that Freddie and I have managed to, you know, we slip up every once in a while. We're not perfect, but we have done a really good job keeping Emma Kelly out of the middle of any of our mess. She loves her dad. And
6: loves her mom.
10: She even thinks I'm about to say something that might criticize him, she jumps down my throat. Mm-hmm. Well, I don't even, you know, if I'm even hitting, I was like, what? Don't you say anything about daddy. I won't. So that's the best advice I could give, is keep it clean for the kids.
6: There you go. Good luck, Shay.
12: Love letters to Kelly.
7: Kelly, you're the love expert.
10: I am.
7: Stay tuned. This one's kind of hairy, Kelly.
10: Hairy.
6: And I was bald.
7: I need advice regarding how to tell an acquaintance something that could be potentially embarrassing. I want to preface with the fact that I'm not a direct person. I do not like people to feel uncomfortable. I don't even like to tell people when they have spinach in between their teeth. Because of this, I'm in a pickle. I have an acquaintance whose son is on the same baseball team as mine. I see her often, and over the past few times speaking to her, I've noticed that she has the longest hair in the world on her chin. I kid you not, Kelly, it's the longest thing I've ever seen. I can't stop looking at it. That being said, I don't know how she doesn't see it. It's right there, glistening in the sun. But I don't have the heart to tell her. When do I tell her? At the baseball game? Would I say, oh, look, you have something on your chin, and then pull it and then pluck it out?
6: Yeah.
7: I don't know what to do. I would want to be told, but then again, maybe I wouldn't and just found out. I wouldn't want to be told and just found out on my own. Please help me. That's from Brooke.
10: All I can remember was when Al had that one random rogue hair. Yeah. Wasn't it you that would try to see how long?
7: So top of his head. Yeah, this is on my head, though. Yeah.
10: You know, it's so funny you say that, because I was watching Survivor this year, and who's the woman that won the fan favorite?
11: Cerie.
10: Yes.
6: Spoiler.
10: She had these white chin hairs coming out of her chin.
8: I'm like, I never noticed
10: why
8: that.
10: Is no? Because she didn't have a mirror. And I was like, why is nobody telling her? Just like, but, you know, in your case, obviously, if she has this long hair, you're not the only one that sees it. She's got a kid. I'm sure the kid's like, Mom, do something about that. But if you want to just innocently say, oh, you've got something right there. Oh, sorry. And maybe she'll be like,
6: Can you take a picture and send it to us, too? Because I want to see how long
10: it is. How do you do that with a selfie?
6: Hey, let's take a selfie. We're at the baseball game.
7: Yeah.
6: You
7: don't need to say it. I need zoom in on the chin.
6: Because you're making it seem like it's about 4 inches.
10: But it is funny. It's like how, you know, this has obviously been there for a while if you've seen it repeatedly. But you can be, I don't know if this is true for men, but for women, overnight, you will sprout a random hair on your face, arm, whatever, and it's like 3 inches long. It's like, how did that happen overnight? It's crazy. Yeah.
7: Hair be growing.
13: I was at a bar, had a couple of tequila shots.
6: Mm-hmm. Of course.
13: And there was a guy who was like, you need to pluck your unibrow. I was like, well, you need to pluck this. And I put my fingers in his nose. And I pulled out a bouquet of nose hair.
14: A bouquet is wild.
13: It was. It was a lot.
8: Oh,
13: it looked
8: goodness.
13: Like a mini bonsai tree in between my two fingers.
8: Ew.
13: He saw it, went, cried, and ran away and went home.
8: That well, is
14: what's the point of that
8: hurt.
14: Story?
8: You're suggesting that she just do it?
13: Pluck it.
14: Okay.
10: You could, I in a roundabout way, just say, there's something on, oh, never mind. And then maybe she'll be like, what? And then maybe see it. But certainly she sees it, right?
8: Yeah, I would just be nervous that it's like an insecurity of hers or something. Like, you know what I mean?
13: Or she just doesn't look
10: in
13: the mirror.
10: One long hair. I used to have a friend. I used to have a friend that had a tuft of hair like on her Adam's apple.
14: She had an Adam's apple?
10: She where her Adam's apple would be.
14: Oh, okay.
10: I guess what we don't have that. But where your Adam's apple would be on a woman.
7: A tuft.
14: Yeah.
10: She had a little tuft of hair. I never said anything to her about it.
14: Like she has a...
15: I mean, I feel like she has to know. People would know these things about
10: right.
15: themselves.
10: Right, and she was married. Yeah. I was like, certainly her husband or somebody would say something. I don't feel like it's my place.
15: Yeah.
14: Is there anything anybody wants to say about anybody on the show right now? Now that we're in the open nest.
8: Now's the time.
14: Is anybody got any rogue hairs?
8: Now's the time.
13: If you did, would you want us to say it?
10: I'd be so embarrassed. But
15: yeah, me too.
8: Yeah, it's
7: nah, go ahead and say it on the radio.
14: Yeah. So we're good right now. Everybody got
8: But the worst I mean, lighting where you can find out if you have like hair on your face, eyebrows, whatever, is in the car.
10: Yes.
14: Oh.
8: That's
14: a spot?
8: That's where you check when you're checking yourself in the car. That's when you're like, I need to go get my eyebrows waxed yesterday.
10: Yeah, that's why I've started carrying a set of tweezers in my
15: Me
10: car.
15: Me too.
8: Yeah,
10: my armrest. I keep a pair of tweezers because you'll be sitting there. Yeah.
14: Just pluck it away.
8: Yeah. Yes. So if you need to be humbled today, look at yourself in the car mirror.
14: You know what my favorite thing to do when I go to the dentist is? You know how they numb your mouth? I love pulling hair out. When my face is numb, you can't feel anything, and it's just so.
10: You can't afford to lose any chin hair, though.
7: No, you can't, dude. You really can't.
14: I can't.
10: You got to hold on to every last one.
14: The chin's fine.
13: Yeah, you only have three of them.
7: In fact, we should find this lady and get her chin hair and give it to you. Wow. I'll maybe plant it. See if it'll.
13: She can grow a beard. You can't.
14: I do. I do need facial hair for my potential Halloween costume this year.
8: I love that you sent Justin and I like proof, a photo, because we're like, you need to grow a beard, and you're like, I can, and you sent us a photo.
14: Yeah. Of when I dyed my beard.
8: Yeah. Also, nobody has said anything about my new blonde hair today.
14: I said your hair looks good.
7: I said it last night.
8: I'm joking because I saw you guys last night.
7: I said it last night.
13: Who was the first one to compliment it?
8: Probably Audrey.
15: Mm-hmm, I know that's right.
14: Audrey
15: was me.
8: Yeah,
14: Audrey
8: probably
14: wins.
8: Audrey. Yeah.
15: Straight up to her.
8: Yeah.
14: Yeah. Look at that.
10: Right. You just saw her before I did, because then I did.
15: I actually texted her before, too.
14: I'm not going to argue about who complimented Anna, guys. Everybody loves Anna. Her hair looks great.
8: No, I like that segment idea.
13: What if we didn't like it?
8: I would hope you would tell me, honestly.
14: If you want to write our love expert, loveletterskelly.com is where you can do that. The podcast dropped yesterday. A new episode that you can take a listen to.
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1: When y'all see me lose all facial expression, I want you to comment on that too, because I'm going for Botox.
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1: I'm going to firm up my jiggly part. There's some stuff jiggling that needs to jiggle.
4: Firm up the jiggly part.
2: Yeah. Oh, man, I forgot to tell you, Kelly's boyfriend Alan kissed me.
5: Let's go. The Kid Craddock Morning Show starts now.
4: It's the weekend, baby! Say it with me three times, y'all. Friday. Yeah, buddy, it's Friday, May 29, 2026, and we are the Kid Craddock Morning Show. Heavenly Father, thank you, God, for the blessing and the gift of opening our eyes this morning to see another day of life. God, I pray that we take full advantage of your generous gift and we don't squander it. And God, I pray that we serve you in a way that is pleasing to you today and that we use the blessings that you provide to be a blessing to others around us. God, you're capable of miracles, and that's exactly what Brittany is needing this morning. Her mother is on life support right now, but God, you are a healing, miracle-making, and game-changing God. God, we are also praying for the families that were involved in an apartment explosion yesterday in Oak Cliff yesterday. Give them strength, God. And we are praying for our graduates also this morning. Please give them the confidence and strength they need as they move forward to the next chapter in life. God, we love you, and we pray in your son Jesus' powerful and great name. Amen. Here is Kelly Raspberry.
1: It's not even breakfast time, but it's teeny time.
4: It's in your t-shirt, teeny time.
1: Okay. My friend, John Miguel.
4: Yes, John. Hey, John, what's up?
1: Gave me this shirt. We are teeny tattoo. What do you call
4: twins.
1: It?
4: Twins.
1: I was going to say brothers, but I'm not a brother.
4: No.
1: Teeny tattoo twins.
4: Yes.
1: And we're going to lunch today. So this, I said, I'm going to wear it.
4: Now, Kelly.
6: For him.
4: Yesterday. Was it yesterday or day before yesterday?
1: I had one Wednesday night. Thank you for purchasing that for me. And it took me a whole other day to recover.
4: So just keep that in mind.
1: I know, but we're also heading in the weekend.
7: All right. Yeah. How many are you going to have?
4: Recovery time.
1: I'm going to aim for none.
7: None. Hold on.
4: You're wearing a martini.
1: I know, but my goal is always, let's not today.
7: No.
1: That's always my goal.
8: It's Friday.
4: That sounds good in theory.
6: I think you should have two.
7: Okay, let's set a...
1: Three.
7: Kelly, we need a...
1: Three is absolutely no.
7: Realistic goal.
1: A realistic goal would be one.
7: One. See there. We got to be honest with ourselves.
1: But my real goal is none.
8: Wink, Yo, wink.
7: Zero chance.
6: Yeah, she says that little.
4: I need call me an Uber, Kelly.
1: No.
7: Yeah.
6: Yeah. Friday.
7: Okay. I'm saying two is going to happen.
6: Two. I vote two. Yeah.
1: We have been known to split a second one.
7: Okay.
6: Okay, so one and a half.
7: You can't wear the shirt and not have one.
4: Right.
8: And
4: exactly.
8: Also, go home, sleep in.
9: Can I ask about... Whoa.
7: Hey, whoa. That's Trey, if you didn't recognize his voice.
9: Can I ask about how you split it? What's wrong with my voice?
1: We asked for we say we want to have another martini, but can you split one? So they put half of the martini in each glass.
9: Okay. I didn't know if they would bring you the full glass.
1: Oh, yeah.
9: And you
1: pour they
9: it
1: split
9: in
1: it
9: your,
1: for
9: yeah.
1: you.
6: I was picturing, sucking out of the same glass.
7: Didn't know that was an option, though.
4: I didn't either.
7: I need desserts and dishes.
1: Not every restaurant may offer that.
4: Yeah.
7: Okay.
4: Here is J.C. Chavez.
7: So I'm really excited. I'm going to go watch Obsession.
8: Yes.
7: Today for lunch.
8: Everyone's talking about
6: it. Yeah, I need to see it.
7: I'm going to go see it. Because I love spooky movies, and Justin said it was good. Gray Drake said it was good.
8: It's great. It's not like, but it's going to be good.
6: Then what is it?
8: A good time.
7: Yeah, if it's not, what is it?
8: Like, what is she doing?
7: Okay.
8: Oh, my God.
7: Intriguing.
8: Okay.
6: I read that it's back at, like, number one. Like, it's by Grogu.
7: Oh, really?
6: Obsession is back on
8: top. Mandalorian?
6: Yeah.
7: Well, I got the only seats in the theater right now, so.
4: Okay.
8: I think you're going to have a good
6: time. Excited to get your
8: review.
7: Good.
4: Here is Anna. Good morning.
6: Good morning. I'm really excited because today I get to see one of my favorite artists in concert, Alex Warren.
7: Love Alex Warren.
6: I'm so excited. This concert has been on my calendar for what feels like 6 months, and it's finally here, and I don't have an outfit.
7: Oh, no.
6: I had 6 months to think of one, and I didn't. We'll see what I throw together, but I'm very excited. Ryan's going with me, and we have a couple of friends going.
7: How about
6: so it's a good Friday.
7: How about a teeny time shirt?
4: Teeny time t-shirt.
6: Oh, that'd be great.
7: That'd be great.
8: A teeny time top.
4: Here is part-time, Justin.
8: What does the P stand for in PGA?
7: Professional.
8: Okay. Well, I'm going to a PGA golf tournament today.
6: To play?
8: No. I wish I was playing. That'd be great. I could be a caddy.
7: You're just going to go a caddy?
8: A caddy.
7: Are you going to go drinking?
8: I think so, yeah.
7: Yeah, that's what people do.
1: I'm going to borrow my shirt.
8: I got an Uber.
4: Yeah,
8: I got an Uber gift certificate, but I'm excited. Am I allowed to clap? Am I allowed to be like, woo, woo, woo, woo, yes, hit him?
4: No.
1: After they hit
6: literally
1: the ball.
6: Yeah,
8: okay.
7: So they hit it, and then you go, woo.
8: So is the golf clap dead with the two fingers on the palm? Is that dead? at this tournament. We don't do that anymore.
1: You got to read the tournament. Not every tournament is woo-woo, hoo-hoo.
4: Yeah. Mm-hmm.
1: That's not. You have to read the tournament.
4: Do what other people do.
1: Yeah. Yes, just do what other people do.
7: Or go watch Happy Gilmore and Happy Gilmore 2 and do what they were doing.
1: No.
8: Please. Be a sheep, not a leader.
7: Right.
4: In this,
1: in golf, yes.
4: In this case, yes.
7: No, be a lion, dude.
4: Here is Audrey. Good morning.
0: Good morning. I've realized that I am not an activity person when I'm drinking. We had a birthday party last night for my father, and it was at like this golf simulator, mini golf, video game place.
7: Nice. Cool.
0: And everyone's doing the activity, but I'm so content with just a drink in my hand and talking to the girls.
8: Was it Topgolf?
0: No, it wasn't. It was this place downtown I'd never
7: like
0: been to.
7: Like a digital
1: they
7: place?
1: Several places.
0: Yeah. It was golf very is interesting. Popular. Then I also realized I've gotten 7 hours of sleep in the last two nights, and I'm just riding right now. I've been kind of on this kick where I've just been dating left and right.
4: I
0: need to focus on myself again.
6: Teeny time.
0: Yeah.
7: Real quick, from the text, where I'm from, PTA stands for Parent Teacher Association. Justin said PGA.
4: PGA.
8: For gangster.
4: In the control room. In the control room. Here's Trey.
6: That'd be a funny SNL sketch.
9: What does the H in HOA stand for?
1: Home. And then the O is owners, right? Home.
7: Association. Yeah, homeowner association.
8: Don't call me that.
9: Well, whoever's in front of it, whoever's in charge of it, needs to get on their... Well, whatever, needs to do their job. I've been riding with my son to my other son's gymnastics class. And so I ride past this house that has the most disgusting lawn I've ever seen in my life.
7: See, this is upsetting.
9: Has it been mowed since the pandemic, maybe? And they have a sign out. I'm sorry, my voice sounds so annoying.
7: I know,
9: they have a sign
7: emotional.
9: Out that says, protect the bees.
7: Okay. That's
9: they true. Want to protect the bees.
8: We need to.
9: I agree.
7: What about the grass? The bees.
9: I love Honey Nut Cheerios.
7: Yeah.
8: There's a bee festival.
9: But there are no flowering plants in this yard.
0: Maybe it's just their get around.
9: It's just their get around.
7: Yeah.
9: That's
7: dirt.
9: What I'm saying. HOA, jump on it. Mm-hmm. It's just 7 foot tall weeds.
7: And I'm furious about it.
9: I'm going to go mow it.
1: I don't understand it either. Some HOAs are so
7: sticklers.
1: Annoying. But there is a purpose for them, and it's for crap like that. We've
9: exactly.
1: got a house in our neighborhood. The fence is falling down. They have a dog that charges every time, and I'm afraid one day they're going to bust through the fence.
8: Yep,
1: and
8: shout out.
1: The yard's a mess. It's like, what is happening? Mm-hmm. Why do we have an HOA?
7: I don't know.
6: Yeah.
7: And I just talked about how I got a letter saying they were going to fine me because I had two leaves on my palm tree that were dead. And so we fixed
1: Seriously, that's the other end of the spectrum.
7: But I walk around and there's that house in my neighborhood with the messed up weeds and the dead. And I'm like,
0: they pick favorites.
7: What's going on here?
9: They've got naked photos
7: Did
9: of
7: they
9: somebody
7: get fined?
9: In the HOA.
4: Sounds like you could use a teeny time.
7: Yeah,
1: teeny time. We should all get the matching t-shirts.
7: We need teeny time.
6: We all need teeny time.
7: Sorry for the aggressiveness, but HOA just brings it out in us.
4: This makes me
6: also realize that I don't think I've heard my neighbor's rooster in a minute.
7: Oh, rest in peace, dog.
4: Yeah.
6: I'll let you guys know. I got so used to it.
7: Please check in on him.
6: Yeah.
9: Love just kind of let Buster out and let happen what happens.
7: Buster had chicken one night.
8: The cockle don't do.
6: Say that.
7: Cock-a-doodle, don't tell that joke. What's going on, Big Al Mac?
4: Thank you, JC Chavez. So today, I'm a...
8: You guys know
4: I have a off-road vehicle, right? So I'm looking for a new storage place for it. And I even posted something on my social media. Hey, if you got a place I can store this bad boy for a few months. Because I don't know if I'm going to sell it or if I'm going to build a building to store it.
7: Build a building.
4: So anyway, this young lady and her husband volunteered. They said, you can store it in our storage unit. I've never met them. I wouldn't know them if they walked in the door. But today I'm taking my vehicle to their place, and I'm going to leave it there. I don't know who they are. I know that just on social media.
7: Yeah.
4: It's like handing something over to someone that you
7: don't know.
4: It's still yours, but they got it.
7: That's
4: they got 100% control over.
7: That's how I feel when I valet.
4: Yeah,
7: I'm just gonna get this guy my keys.
4: It's kind of like that.
7: I don't know his driving record.
4: Yeah, I don't know anything about it.
7: I don't know if he's gonna.
4: He may just have a red vest.
7: Right.
4: So
7: I don't know if he had beans and he's gonna stink up my car.
6: Yeah. I got really terrified by a valet driver the other day.
4: Yeah.
6: Because when I pulled out and I gave him my keys, he goes, "Thanks, Anna," and I said, "How did you know that?" And right. he was like, oh, yeah, we like it's the whole like surveillance thing. Like, we just know whatever. And I was like, that's really, really freaky. And then it was just because like I had valeted there before and they had my license plate and the text thing, whatever. Still. And I was like, that was really freaky. He goes, you'd be amazed how many people fall for that. Like, he just reuses that same joke like over and over and over again throughout the day.
1: Well, when I get in my car with Mikey, it says, hello, Kelly Evans. That's my married name. So they would know, you know.
7: Your car talks to you?
1: Well, it's on the dashboard.
7: On the dash?
4: Yeah.
1: I just imagine it talks like that.
4: I just have a person. Name? I just have a person in my car that says that. I don't even know.
1: Just have him sitting there.
4: Yeah. Hello, hello, big ass.
7: Al feeds her once a day.
6: Hello.
7: She's fine. Everything's good. She's got water. Everything's good.
4: They, they just stay in the car.
6: The windows cracked a little.
4: Here's Anna with celebrity birthdays for today and this weekend.
6: Yes, we have a lot. Happy birthday to Riley Keough. Elvis's granddaughter.
7: Yeah.
6: Fantastic, and Daisy Jones and the Six. What a great show. She's 37 today. Mel B is 51. Daniel Tosh, also 51. Laverne Cox is 54. Noel Gallagher is 59. Melissa Etheridge is 67. Rupert Everett, 67 as well. Wait, sorry. Melissa Etheridge is 65.
7: Sorry.
1: My bad. Don't be
6: delete your texts. Right. Delete the text. She looks 40. Said Annette Bening is 68. CeeLo Green will be 51 this weekend. So
0: that's
6: Adele Nazeem.
7: Idina Menzel. Adele Nazeem, love her.
6: Will be 55. Wyona Judd will be 62. Normani will be 30. Colin Farrell will be 50. Phil Keegan will be 59. Oh, man, this is a lot of people. Brooke Shields will be 61. And Clint Eastwood, 96.
7: Damn. Wow. Clint Eastwood, my favorite Gorilla song, by the way.
4: Wow, 96.
6: 96.
4: Punk.
6: Today's National Alligator Day.
4: Yeah,
6: Mount Everest Day.
4: Oh, really?
6: Yeah.
4: Somebody just broke the record of on climbing Mount Everest. Like, beat the record by an hour.
7: Wow.
4: Yeah.
6: Okay.
1: Wow.
7: I just wouldn't want
8: to
7: go up
8: there. Who was up there to time him?
7: Yeah, right? He probably
1: the honor system.
4: Huh? Yes. Mm-hmm.
6: It's also National Biscuit Day, National Paperclip Day, and National Snail Day.
4: I love a good biscuit.
7: Me too. With honey?
4: Yeah.
6: Mm-hmm.
7: I love
4: syrup.
7: Honey.
4: I'm
7: butter.
4: A syrup guy.
7: You're a syrup guy?
4: Yeah. And butter.
7: I respect it.
4: Yep.
7: All right. Well, happy Friday. You may have missed this yesterday, but we had Nate Bargatze on the show.
4: Yep.
7: And so for our early risers, we got you in 10 minutes.
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21: Sunny skies. Our high temperatures today will reach the upper 70s. We will see an increase in the clouds and low 50s overnight. Saturday, partly sunny, a high into the low 70s. I think Sunday will end the weekend with a mixture of clouds and sunshine, a high low 70s. Monday, partly cloudy skies, a high low 70s. And then Tuesday, plenty of sunshine or high on Tuesday into the low 70s. Looks like Wednesday will end up with sunny skies and a high just over 70. I'm meteorologist Sally Russell from the Cole Chevy Body Shop Weather Center.
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7: Nate Pergazzi, how are you doing, buddy?
8: I'm doing great. Thanks for having me.
0: We're so excited to have you. We're huge fans.
7: First of all, congratulations on the breadwinner. I know that this is your creation, Nate. Is this something that almost happened in your life?
8: Yeah. Yeah, I mean, it was, you know, at the very beginning of my life, it was this. My wife worked, and I was doing comedy, getting paid, you know, $25. I would bring my $25 home, help support. Very much this kind of world. So it's, you know, with this movie was like, there's a lot of stuff that with my stand-up that it just fit with this, and being the first movie was, you know, had not having done a movie or any of this, it was, you know, something that I was able to pull a lot of my stand-up from. And again, try to make a movie that I think felt like a throwback to kind of the movies that used to be made with comedies. And so,

0: friend of the show, by the way.
1: Friend of the show. This could go either way, where your wife looks and goes like, oh my goodness, Mandy Moore, me? Nate, thank you? Or what's up with Mandy Moore, Nate? what you crushing on over here? How'd it go with that?
2: Yeah, well, you know, the thing with movies is, you know, I talk about my personal life so much on stage, and I want to go outside of that where it's not my family, where it is acting. I mean, it definitely was kind of weird, you know, when you do it. And then even when my daughter saw it, she was very funny with it, where, like, you know, I give Mandy Moore a kiss because she's my wife in the movie. And then my daughter, like, leaned over to her mom. She's like, you jealous? our daughter's very funny, and so, but it's, you know, it's like you're being very respectful and you're making a movie and you're not trying to do anything to, you know, there's no makeout scene in this movie, so you it was, you know, she loves Mandy Moore, and especially getting to know Mandy Moore, and but Mandy was, she's so sweet, and it just made the most sense.
3: Yeah, Nate, I got to say, I love how you said you wanted something to feel nostalgic. It's giving very much Adam Sandler's Daddy Daycare.
0: Yeah. Oh, I was thinking of Mr. Mom going way back with Michael Keaton.
3: But with your own spin on it for your film, The Breadwinner. And the dad has to do the laundry. He has to do the cooking, take the kids to school. From these tasks that mothers do a lot, which ones did you realize like would be the hardest?
2: I mean, taking the kids everywhere. I mean, that's, you know, we have one daughter, so it's like, but I mean, even with our daughter, like, my wife has to, like, kids get, she's 13, like, they get so busy. There, you know, there's just so much going on. If your kid's in sports, too, it's nonstop, and the balance of, like, you got to pick everybody up. You only have so many times, you know, it's like, all right, I got to get them there and them there and whatever. And so kids are, I think, much busier than we were growing, or I was growing up. And so I think that would be the hardest part, is just the balance of, you know, you got to be very much on a schedule. I mean, I'm someone that doesn't have the, my schedule's kind of, it's gotten a lot busier now.
1: Yeah.
2: But it's, you know, it's like you're, you knowing, like, all right, I'll take my daughter to school, and it's like, I got to know. My wife knows, like, all right, like, so, you know, you can leave it. You should leave it 7:10. You know, 7:20 is pushing it. 7:25 is the latest. So, like, they, you know, she has it broken down like that. And so you kind of learn tricks. I learned some tricks from her to know what we got to do.
1: Now, I have a daughter that's about the same age as your daughter, and my job went from being the coolest thing in the world to her, you know, like, my dad's on the radio and he's talking about me and this and that, so now when she's 13, she'll go, why did you say that on the radio?
0: Stop talking about me.
4: Well, you need to get another job.
1: Right. Have you experienced that with your daughter at all? Like, where it was like the stand-up was like, yay, my dad's talking about me and it's hilarious, to now where she's 13 and she's like, dad,
5: she's like, please don't.
1: Off limits, dog.
2: Yeah, I mean, you know, I try to, like, I had a joke a long time ago when she was younger, which it didn't, but she was like 4, or she used to sleep in our bed. And so, but I remember, you know, like, when she got she was like older, it's like, she's like, well, don't, you know, because she doesn't sleep in our bed now. Like, so it was like, kind of like, well, don't ever talk about me sleeping in your bed. And she was like, okay. So you kind of learn quickly. So, like, I've been trying to, even when I talk about her, it's kind of, it's a little vague, and it's, I try to kind of, the last little bit, because you want, I mean, you guys would understand this too, you want them to come to you as a father or mother, and not feel like you're going to go talk about it. Even though there's stuff that's very funny, you know, I have some jokes, I have some stories that I want to tell, but I just want her to even be older to understand.
0: Yeah.
2: It's not, you know, it's all told with love and all this. And so you just kind of hold back and just go like, you know, I'll wait and see. And, but I mean, they know everything that I would talk about. Even my wife, I would never say something. Even when I talk about my family or extended family, they all know, and I'm very lucky that they're, I always do it very, like, you know, that's why I'll go so hard at myself, just so when I do talk about it, it's like, you just try to make yourself be the dumb one, and right. They come out on top.
0: I was wondering if you look at someone like Leanne Morgan, who just had her hit sitcom, was that Netflix or Amazon?
1: Yeah, it was Netflix.
0: Have you thought about maybe doing something like that? So that would

0: leave you at home more and less on the road?
1: A series?
2: Yeah. I mean, you know, I tried to make a series. I did about 10 years where I wrote pilots and tried to make a sitcom, and it just didn't work out. But I'm going to be done touring in August, and then we'll make some movies, and I'll take a little break for the next tour. So, like, when you make these movies, and again, I'm trying to get them shot. Like, this movie was shot in Atlanta, which was a pretty quick hop over, and we did it in the summer, so they were able to come and spend the summer with me there. And it's I wanted to shoot movies here in Nashville and, you know, be able to be home. And that is definitely the end goal, especially as my daughter in these teenage years.
0: It goes so fast.
2: And you want to be there for when she goes to high school for the first, you know, she's going to ninth grade next year. And you learn you got to get stuff on the calendar. Like, I mean, I'm trying to get in with these schools and be like, just give me the next 4 years of big dates so I can block all of them off. But it's luckily my daughter has a summer birthday, so I always have her birthday July 8th. I've always blocked off Halloween, because Halloween was always very fun to go do. And so you definitely find moments. And sometimes it's easier even to tour when they're in school, because it's like, they're good. That's when they're going to be the most busiest. And I'm home during the beginning of the week, and then you're just kind of gone at the end.
1: Yeah.
2: But they would come out. They're coming out with me this weekend. They're out with me the weekend after, where I'll be in Fort Worth, where I'm shooting my special.
1: Yeah, the Big Dumb Eyes Arena World Tour. He's going to be at Dickies Arena. That is a Netflix taping, so you could be a star with Nate Bargatze, which is really cool. Nate, why'd you call it the Big Dumb Eyes Tour?
0: Well, duh.
1: What do you mean, duh?
2: Yeah, I had a joke about it, because I have big eyes. When you have big eyes, people talk to you a little easier.
1: I think your eyes are welcoming.
0: I think they're big doe eyes.
1: You could call it the welcoming doe eyes, you know?
2: Yeah, big doe. You know what? Where were you when we came up to make them?
1: Right here, Nate. Just down the road.
2: We really used you for big doe eyes.
1: Well, listen, Nate, I know you're a busy man, so we really appreciate you taking time out of your day, especially because you got a movie coming out this weekend and chatting with us. We're huge fans.
0: And check out the Nate Rate. They've got discount packages for families, which I love.
1: I love that you're doing that, Nate. So go check.
2: Thank you guys for having me.
0: Thank you.
1: Anytime you want to come on, Nate, go check out the movie, The Breadwinner. Get the Nate Rate so that you can get a little extra discount with the family. And check out his Big Dumb Eyes World Tour. He'll be at Dickies Arena on June 6th, then at Toyota Center in Houston on June 18th, and the Moody Center in Austin on June 20th. Keep up with Nate Bargatze. You are more than welcome to come on our show anytime,
3: please,
1: man.
3: Come by while you're in town.
2: Yeah, thank you.
0: Thank you, Nate.
1: Bye, Nate.
4: So good. He's my favorite SNL host.
0: Yeah.
1: He really is just a nice guy.
4: Mm-hmm.
0: Just a normal guy. Mm-hmm. I did want to ask, famous, you know?
1: Do you think he's ever done, like, career day at his daughter's school?
4: Probably.
1: And he just does stand-up.
4: Right?
5: That's where he tries out his new material.
1: Yeah.
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16: Weather. Sunny skies. Our high temperatures today will reach the upper 70s. We will see an increase in the clouds and low 50s overnight. Saturday, partly sunny, a high into the low 70s. I think Sunday will end the weekend with a mixture of clouds and sunshine, a high low 70s. Monday, partly cloudy skies, a high low 70s. And then Tuesday, plenty of sunshine or high on Tuesday into the low 70s. Looks like Wednesday will end up with sunny skies and a high just over 70. I'm meteorologist Sally Russell from the Cole Chevy Body Shop Weather Center.
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5: This just makes you feel calm.
6: That music?
5: Yeah.
7: It's so easy.
6: It's like check into the hotel music.
5: I love that this vibe is coming back in music. 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They're supposed to be relatively easy to medium to slightly difficult. Slightly.
6: I wouldn't say difficult. I'd say sometimes
7: niche.
6: Tricky.
5: Yeah, tricky is a good sometimes point, Big tricky. Al. But sign up at KidNation.com if you want to try to win $1,000 here in about 40 minutes. We play twice each morning. And Kelly Raspberry is the reader of the questions, so you are you're safe. You're in good
8: hands. I try really hard.
5: You're doing well.
8: This is pre-teeny time.
5: Yeah. Kelly is wearing a teeny time, meaning martini time t-shirt today.
9: Top.
5: Even though she plans on not drinking a teeny today.
8: That's the plan.
5: But she's going to.
6: That's a very loose plan.
7: Two teeny time.
5: Yeah. She's going to have two. We're already calling it.
6: Yeah.
5: But let's go ahead and catch you up with what's happening out there in Hollywood. Kelly and Anna, hook us up.
8: All right. So Thompson, and Khloe Kardashian, they still have a really good relationship. She, in fact, had him come on her podcast.
5: Like co-parenting?
8: Yeah. I want to listen to her podcast. I do.
5: She's really nice.
8: But then I have this whole catalog in my library, and I'm like, let me listen to this other one first. Mm-hmm. And I never get around to listening to her. But I hear clips, you know, and I was like, why am I not listening to it? Because there's always good stuff coming out.
7: Isn't hers exclusively on X?
5: Oh, really?
8: Is it?
5: It's just on X?
7: I think so.
8: I thought I could get it on my...
7: Maybe I'm wrong.
10: The social media?
8: My library. Anyway, yeah. She had Tristan on her show, and they were talking about, you know, they have two kids together.
6: Yep.
8: The first, I believe, was conceived through love. I'm not sure.
7: True.
8: But then they had a lot of embryos. And so, remember, she had a surrogate carry her son with him.
6: Oh, I forgot about
8: and
6: that.
8: And they still have embryos on ice. And
6: Kardashian's
8: Tristan,
6: on ice.
8: Well, Thompson Kardashian.
5: Yeah.
8: Kardashian Thompson's. Anyway, Tristan says he doesn't want more children unless they come from these embryos that he's already created with Khloe.
7: Good. He's got enough.
5: Okay, so he wants...
8: No, he's got the one with a previous girlfriend.
5: Right.
7: And then get someone else pregnant?
8: Two.
5: I think so.
7: Just kidding. Her podcast is everywhere.
5: Oh, okay.
8: I thought that was
5: a funny joke, Anna.
7: I was just kind of in the mood to lie.
8: Kidding.
5: She was just joking.
9: I saw. I
7: just
9: think
7: in the mood.
9: We shared a story where there was an embryo made in like 1995 that was put in somebody, and then they were born this year.
5: Right. But the embryo's from back in the
9: 1900s. Right, 1995.
5: Wow.
7: If you type in Tristan Thompson on Google, what comes up next is baby mamas.
5: Yeah, Audrey, you're the baby expert on the show.
6: Baby name expert, yeah.
5: You know all the babies from celebrities. Mm-hmm.
7: True and Tatum, but those are Khloe's. I don't know his miscellaneous children.
5: Okay.
8: He had like a son. I want to say his name is Prince, but I'm not 100% sure on that.
5: That sounds good.
8: Kelly's wrong, dance if I'm wrong.
6: I think he's on X. He's got
8: But anyway, Tristan reportedly told her no more kids unless it's coming from Khloe's embryos. He thinks, though, that their family, as they have it, their unit is complete.
5: Okay.
8: So Khloe says she's not interested in having another child right now anyway.
6: Hmm.
7: Yeah. Probably for this.
6: If you are Khloe, I mean, you know.
5: What?
7: Oh, no.
5: Hold on.
8: Well, she really was adamant. Well, she's not interested.
6: Okay,
8: she
6: good.
8: Has
6: okay,
8: said I mean, yeah. as but she wants her children to come from the same dad. Oh. That's why, even though she and Tristan were not together, she had the surrogate carry because she wanted them to be full-blooded siblings. That was what she wanted. Okay. Y'all can fuss at her, whatever opinions you have. That's what she wanted. Yeah. So...
5: Okay, yes. But Al is willing.
8: Al has no chance.
6: I have no chance.
8: Zero. But beyond, zero. There is some a less chance than 0%. Yeah. That is Al's chance.
5: Wow.
7: Negative.
8: Is that a mathematical
5: negative
8: possibility?
5: One?
6: No, that was going to be
8: negative percentage.
5: Negative 1%.
9: No. You're saying impossible?
6: $1,000
8: yes,
6: minimum.
8: I'm saying on record.
5: Zero.
8: It's impossible.
7: Impossible. Impossible.
5: Oh, we need to interview Chloe and ask her.
7: Don't do that.
5: Okay, we're not going to.
7: All right, so I think that we should do a fantasy league for Love Island.
8: Yes,
5: I pick Rob.
7: I'm going to find out. I did a fantasy league with my friends for Big Brother last year, and the website that we used was really great because it gave you different points for different things that happened. So I'm going to find out which one that we use, and then I think that's what we should use for Love Island. It premieres on Tuesday. We're very excited. Season 8 of Love Island USA. They're going to be back in Fiji with host Ariana Maddox and, of course, comedian Ian Sterling as the voiceover guy.
8: He's the best part of the show.
7: He really is. He's great.
5: Now, do they come back? I haven't watched Love Island yet. So, like, does Rob come back?
9: No.
5: Oh, it's new
7: it's
5: people.
7: A different, it's
8: oh.
7: a,
8: maybe he'll come in for a cameo because he's so on fire.
5: Right.
7: Maybe.
5: He should.
8: He might bring him in for one of the challenge things or something.
7: Or I bet he does like a After Sun commentary interview at some point. But we have 12 new Islanders competing for love. And this is interesting because last season, and Audrey, I know that you watch Love Island exclusively.
1: Ma'am.
7: Last season, it felt like a lot of people, a lot of viewers were saying, we're sick of having influencers.
1: That was the one positive review I saw of this new cast.
7: So with last year, and I just in the last couple seasons, like there's been a lot of people that come onto the island, but they already have like hundreds and thousands of followers and they're there to get exposure and whatever. That's how reality TV goes. But it also becomes a problem at some point. So a lot of viewers were like, can you just give us normal people for once?
5: Yeah.
7: So this season,
5: normal.
7: It's all relatively...
1: Relatively normies.
7: Relatively normal people. So we have 6 young ladies. We have a recent nursing school graduate named Kinsey.
6: Okay.
7: A bikini store manager named Melanie.
6: Bikini store manager?
7: Yes. Mm-hmm. Named Melanie.
5: Okay.
7: We have Ania or Anaya.
1: Anaya.
7: Anaya. She is the daughter of a former NBA player, Donald Harvey.
5: Oh, wow.
7: Are you familiar?
6: No.
7: He played, kind of. He played 4 seasons after being drafted in the year 2000 by the Dallas Mavericks.
5: Okay, yeah.
6: Okay.
8: That's a long time ago.
6: Yeah. Yeah.
7: We also have a Paralympian amputee named Beatrice.
5: Uh-huh.
7: She competed in sprinting and long jumps and won a bronze in Paris.
5: Oh, wow.
7: We've also got a business owner, Vanessa, and Trinity, and she does not have a job listed. And a lot of people will look at their Instagrams before the season starts and
1: see
7: then
1: how many followers.
7: See, yeah, you can see how many followers they get throughout the season.
1: I love how they're calling them normies, though. Some of them have like 20,000 followers. That's still quite a bit.
6: Yeah, it is.
7: But in
1: terms of what they have cast.
7: Yeah.
5: What's the Kinsey do?
7: Recent nursing school graduate.
5: She'll be my favorite just because she's...
7: You want to draft her?
8: She's blonde.
6: Your wife's
5: she's got the
1: she
5: same name
1: like
5: as my wife.
1: Your type.
5: Okay.
1: She's blonde.
5: Not as it my type, but I'm just going to cheer for her because she's got my wife's name.
7: You can draft her. For the guys, we have a nursing assistant named Casey.
5: Oh.
7: A DJ / handyman named Bryce.
5: That's like Al.
6: Oh, wow. That should be his DJ name.
8: I bet
6: DJ,
8: he can't build a deck like you.
6: DJ Handyman.
7: We have a police officer named Sean.
1: I saw someone be like, I need that police officer to be the first one off the show so he can go fight crime on the streets. Like, I'm so serious. That's what they were saying.
7: Sincere. He competed in track and field for Texas Tech.
5: That's a name? Sincere?
7: Sincere.
5: Oh, he better be sincere.
7: Mm-hmm. And we have Gabriel.
1: Oh, so hot.
7: No job listed, but he says his love language is making out.
5: Oh,
1: I bet.
5: No job and loves making out. Audrey, he's
8: that's
5: all yours.
8: Love language.
5: Yeah, you're good.
7: And then we have one with the British accent. Is this the brother
1: of Charlie?
5: Not fair.
7: Yes.
5: Not fair.
7: So Charlie was a contestant last season or 2 seasons ago, and his brother, Zach, is going
5: to
7: be on this
5: season. It's not fair to bring in a British accent.
7: There's always
5: guy.
7: A British accent.
5: Yeah,
7: there
5: but this is America.
8: Is.
5: Right,
8: this is a spinoff of a British show.
5: I know,
6: it's a Hispanic guy.
5: No, I'm just saying because if you bring in a British accent, the girls tend to go
8: exactly.
5: They lean towards it.
8: Yes,
5: that's not fair for the other
8: fair.
5: Guys.
8: But you
5: it's
8: know
5: like if you put
8: did?
5: An American guy
9: that's
5: on the British
9: point
5: one.
9: Of the show too.
5: That's not fair.
9: They bring in a bombshell.
5: That's like using performance enhancing drugs at the Olympics.
6: They call that a ringer, Jason.
5: Yeah, that's a ringer. That's not fair for those guys.
9: If the girls get like a top surgery,
5: what about it?
9: Isn't that also cheating?
5: No, that's because that's their body, their choice.
6: Rob didn't have an accent of any sort, did he?
1: No,
5: he's just
7: hot.
5: Um, Is Love Island a once a week show, or are we watching?
8: This
5: like,
8: is every day.
5: Every day?
8: Don't they have one night star? Yes. Wednesday or something? Mm-hmm.
5: Wow.
7: And on the last season of Love Island UK, they brought in an American infusion. And so they brought in like five Americans. They brought them back to the
5: Oh, see, that's not fair either.
7: The British men were getting jealous of the American
5: right.
7: men.
5: Yeah.
8: Really?
7: Because they're like, oh, they just like them because they're foreign.
5: Because in England, the girls like our accent.
7: Yes, they did.
5: It's like,
7: they
5: do. It's reverse, like here. Yeah, so that's not fair for them. The British guys when they bring the American.
8: Well, they must not like you over there because you're British.
5: They don't like me over there.
8: No. Well, this is going to be British.
5: I'm too spicy for them.
10: It's going to be fun. We're going to have the After Sun hosted by Sierra Miller and Teffy Pessoa. But I know she just goes by Hello. Teffy on social media. That's where they do the recaps. That's maybe where we'll see Rob.
9: So we need to do our fantasy draft on Monday.
10: We need to do our fantasy draft, yeah, before it starts.
9: On Monday.
10: I'll get that website.
5: Okay.
8: Well, I got a couple of bad, dark stories, so I'll just have to choose one, right?
6: Sure.
8: So Will Smith's ex-wife, are you familiar with Sheree Zampino?
6: No.
8: They tried to bring her on as a friend on The Real Housewives of Beverly Hills.
6: Okay.
8: But just wasn't really clicking. I think they brought her on as a friend of, I just went blank.
6: Is she the oldest child's mom?
8: The Coming to America actress that was on Real Housewives of Beverly Hills.
6: Oh, the wife? Eddie Murphy's wife?
8: Garcelle, thank you. I knew it started with a G, but I could not think of the name. Garcelle Beauvau.
6: Yeah.
8: Anyway, she's filed a lawsuit against Will's former friend and associate, Bilal Salam. He goes by Brother Bilal. You'll know this name in a minute.
5: Okay.
8: But she says he's going around making claims, and he's flat out going on podcasts and social media and stuff saying that she sleeps all over Hollywood. She's a whore. He calls her all these names. And she said, this is false. It's not cool. She says, I'm just caught in the crossfire from his vendetta against Will, and he's ruining my reputation. Because she's still trying to make it in Hollywood. She says it's humiliating. She's been emotionally distressed. She's wanting more than $1 million in damages.
7: A million?
8: Why would you go shoot higher?
5: Go higher.
8: Girl?
5: Go 10.
6: Yeah.
8: Well, a million seems so low, but she's saying at least. So I guess she's leaving that open or whatever. But this is the same guy who, remember about 2 or 3 years ago, he was on Tasha Kay's show, and he's the one who claims he witnessed Will Smith hooking up with Dwayne Martin. Remember?
9: Oh.
8: This is the same guy.
9: Oh, remember those rumors.
5: He's putting everybody on blast.
8: But I don't ever know what happened with that.
9: People just choose
8: kind of just went away.
6: Yeah, you must have had a nice little deposit.
9: And
6: in
9: if
6: his
9: it's
6: bank
9: all
6: account.
9: Rumors, I think it just goes away.
8: But you can't just go around saying stuff like that if it's not true.
5: Right.
6: But if she is, I mean, if he's not specific, saying
8: he's saying she's sleeping with all of Hollywood.
6: Okay,
8: and that takes a lot of work.
5: Yeah,
8: Hollywood is bigger than you think.
9: It is.
6: But if she is sleeping with partial Hollywood.
8: Well, what's the cutoff?
6: That was going to be my question.
8: That's what the argument's going to be?
6: Like, if there's 100 people in Hollywood...
8: She's going to have to get on the stand and list all of her...
7: Conquests?
5: Yeah, I don't know.
7: I think it's also a problem, the labels he's giving her, like whore and all that.
5: Yeah, the words.
7: Yeah.
5: Yeah, that dude's not very nice. Not a nice
8: what's
5: guy.
8: What's his problem with Will?
5: I don't know.
8: What happened?
5: Something bad happened. He's calling everybody in his life out. We got more celebrity gossip with Kelly Raspberry's Entertainment Report in 1 hour. We got new music coming your way here in about 10 minutes. 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
2: 20 minutes away from the $1,000 minute. Get ready to win some money. Sponsored by Good Ranchers. We got you. But we got some new music that's coming out today. We're very excited about.
3: Okay.
2: And we're officially in like pool season, so you got to get those playlists right.
1: Ah, we can finally all decide Song of the Summer.
2: I mean, the award shows are already giving away Song of the Summer, which is weird.
3: It was Swim by BTS.
2: Which is a great song.
3: For the summer.
2: For the summer.
1: We're not hating on the song. We're hating on the fact that they gave the award when summer started.
2: Let BTS get it. You know, let us enjoy Swim before you give them the award. But anyway, Ariana Grande released the first single from her upcoming album. Yes, she's got an album coming out soon. This is called Hate That I Made You Love Me.

0: It's a bop.
1: I like it.
0: It's so a bop. Funny. Who's she singing about, you think?
2: I don't know. I was talking, and I was like, I mean, the last person she was with was Ethan Slater.
0: Is she still with that guy?
1: SpongeBob guy?
2: Yeah, I don't think so. I thought he went back to his wife and kid.
3: No, he didn't go back. I don't think.
2: I thought they were working on their relationship.
0: Well, really?
3: You could have an amicable co-parent
2: because
3: relationship.
2: He left his wife, his pregnant wife.
0: For Ariana Grande.
2: And it's like, I was like, do you think Ariana Grande just thought they were friends, but then he made a move on her, and then Ariana Grande's like, oh, okay, maybe I'll...
0: I don't know.
4: I don't think she's innocent in this situation.
3: No, I just Googled it. It says Ariana Grande and Ethan Slater are still
0: together. They're still together.
2: They are?
0: Yeah.
4: That's what it says.
0: So that's not about
3: him.
0: That's
3: what AI says.
2: But then Anna...
4: I had seen some Ariana Grande fans speculate that maybe this is about her ex-husband, Dalton.
0: Okay. Oh, the real estate guy.
4: Yeah, because it's possible that she wrote it a while back and she's just putting it out now.
0: Okay.
4: But I don't know. I don't follow that closely.
0: It's hard for me to enjoy Ariana Grande stuff after that whole thing. I forgive the donut licking. I get it. Donuts look delicious.
5: It took a while.
0: But I got past it.
5: Yeah.
0: And then that happened. It was tough.
6: It's not the first time she did that either.
0: What, licking donuts?
2: No, stealing people's man.
6: Yes, stealing people's man.
2: All is fair in love and war.
0: But also probably not the first time she licked a donut like that. You know, because if you've done it that one time, you probably did it before.
2: Licking donuts.
3: Yeah, what are the odds you get caught the first time donut licking?
0: Exactly, Kelly.
3: Allegedly.
0: And once you get
3: she did it. We saw the video. Yeah.
4: I know, but I'm saying maybe because JC said she's done it more than once.
0: Allegedly, maybe, possibly.
6: Maybe she's licked other foods.
0: But I understand it because donuts, again, look delicious.
2: Have you ever licked a donut?
0: Yeah.
2: Yeah.
0: I licked one yesterday, remember?
4: Wow. I ate it.
6: Remember.
0: We shared it, Anna.
4: Oh, we did. Yeah, we did.
0: We cut
4: the donut in half.
0: Yeah.
6: How was it relevant enough to ask him if he remembers?
0: Because.
6: Was this a big moment for y'all?
0: Yeah.
2: Well, we're
0: back to the whole thing. Nick Jonas stars in a new movie. It's called Power Ballad, where he plays a musician that betrays his friend by taking all the credit for a song they wrote together, which has happened in the past in the music industry.
5: Sure.
0: That song is called How to Write a Song Without You. How to

0: Is there a song that if you could go back in time, because there was that movie about the guy that went back and like rewrote the Beatles or like the Beatles. In it. Is there a song you would want to, if you could go back in time, write?
1: Take credit for
0: it? And it's your song?
2: The Happy Birthday song.
0: Yeah, right. You crush that one. You go down in history as the greatest of all time.
3: Yeah, yeah.
0: Bebe Rexha and David Guetta teamed up for this song right here. It's called Sad Girls.

0: the build-up. And the beat drop. So that'll be at all the clubs and pool parties in Vegas for sure.
1: Yep.
0: Dasha, we love her. She's got new music for us. She released a song about her best friend hooking up with her ex-boyfriend.
2: Oh.
0: Girl code violation major right there.
1: Big time.
0: This one is called, rightfully so, Mad About It.

0: she might.
1: I like it.
2: I'm not mad about it, but I might key your car about it. The line right there.
3: I like that. That's a great line.
0: I really like her.
2: Oh, we love her. All right, so FIFA gets several artists to do the song.
1: Oh, this is my favorite song right now.
2: For the World Cup. Here's Future and Tyla's World Cup track. It is called Game Time. Game.

0: That's
1: I love the future with that FIFA World Cup song right like there that. For us. We also got Dasha, BB Rexha, Nick Jonas, and Ariana Grande all for your new music Friday. 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
10: Sunny skies. Our high temperatures today will reach the upper 70s. We will see an increase in the clouds and low 50s overnight. Saturday, partly sunny, a high into the low 70s. I think Sunday will end the weekend with a mixture of clouds and sunshine, a high low 70s. Monday, partly cloudy skies, a high low 70s. And then Tuesday, plenty of sunshine or high on Tuesday into the low 70s. Looks like Wednesday will end up with sunny skies and a high just over 70. I'm meteorologist Sally Russell from the Cole Chevy Body Shop Weather Center.
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0: 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Hello, Ginger.
6: Hello.
0: How you doing this Friday morning?
6: I'm good.
0: What you got going on today?
6: I'm on my way to work. I can't believe y'all called.
0: Oh, yeah, we called, and you answered. And now here we are
4: on the
0: radio.
4: What kind of work you do, Ginger?
6: I work in human resources.
0: Oh, HR, so you get all the juicy details of what's going on at the workplace, huh?
7: Can I get a raise?
6: Yeah.
0: Ginger says no. Ginger says no. No raise for you. Also, Big Al Mac wanted to know if Ginger was a ginger.
6: No, she's not.
8: You know, I knew two gingers who are not gingers. They're brunettes.
0: Oh, really? Because the only ones I knew are blonde.
4: Blondie? Not blonde.
0: It's a cool name, though.
4: Yeah.
0: All right, well, Ginger, let's see if we can get you some money here. Here's how the game works. You have 60 seconds to answer 10 trivia questions. You can answer each one or pass if you don't really know the answer at that moment. You need a little extra time. But if you pass, that question will be asked again at the end because your questions are predetermined. You may correct your answers quickly. Otherwise, we're going to go ahead and lock them in. Now, you'll win $10 per correct answer. But if you get all 10 right, we will hook you up with $1,000. Does that sound good?
6: Yes, it does.
0: All right.
4: I'm feeling good about you, Ginger.
0: Oh, look at that. Al feels good about Ginger. And also, Ginger, your 60 seconds will not begin until Kelly finishes the first question. That's when your 60 seconds start, okay?
6: Okay.
0: All right. Kelly Raspberry, it is on you.
8: Good luck, Ginger. Whose breakout album featured the songs Driver's License and Good For You?
6: A pass.
8: In the video game world, Sonic is a blue version of what animal?
6: A hedgehog.
8: What is the highest amount of points you can score in basketball with one shot?
6: Three.
8: What fast food restaurant has a cowboy hat as its logo?
6: Pass.
8: Deep tissue deep tissue, hot stone, and Swedish are types of what?
6: Massages.
8: Yeah, I'll give you that one. What holiday is officially observed on the third Sunday of June in the United States?
6: Pass.
8: What animal does calamari come from?
6: Squid.
8: In the song Take Me Out to the Ball Game, what two snacks are sung about?
6: Hot dogs and Cracker Jacks.
8: The Muppet Kermit is what type of animal?
6: A frog.
8: Albany is the capital of what state?
6: New York.
8: Whose breakout album featured the songs Driver's License and Good For You?
6: Olivia Rodrigo.
8: There you go.
0: We'll accept that answer.
8: Right at the last minute.
0: All right. We got through all 10, right, Kelly?
8: We got through all 10, but we passed on...
0: On one.
8: We didn't get back to a couple that she passed on.
0: So let's see how much money you're going to win.
8: Unfortunately, and I gave her one, but that's, you know, it happens.
0: It's all good.
8: And all this time, it had to happen eventually. Yep. But

0: Sweetest massages. You got that right. The holiday, third Sunday of June, Father's Day. Yep. We passed on that.
1: It's a tough one.
0: You know, just you go blank. Yeah. Like I did trying to come up with a name earlier.
2: People remember Mother's Day. They don't remember Father's Day.
0: Calamari comes from squid. Correct. In Take Me Out to the Ball Game, you said hot dogs and Cracker Jack.
1: Bring me some peanuts.
0: Buy me some peanuts and Cracker Jack. So we missed that one. Kermit is a frog, and Albany is the capital of New York. So that's...
1: Seven?
0: Wait, I stopped 90? Counting. 1, 2, 3, 4, 5, 6, 7.
1: $70 for you, Ginger.
0: That's been the number for the past three games. $70 every
1: Lucky
0: time.
1: Lucky number 7 for you. You passed the quiz. And we hope you have a wonderful Friday and have a wonderful day at work today, Ginger. Thank you for hanging out with us.
3: Thank you.
1: All right, you hang on for us. We'll get you all set up with your $70. We're going to play this again in about an hour. Your chance to win $1,000. We haven't had one in a little bit.
2: In a minute, yeah.
1: In a little bit.
4: How is Albany the capital of New York and not New York City?
1: That's a question you got to take up with the state.
4: What?
1: Yeah.
4: That's confusing.
0: They got enough going on in New York City.
2: That's true.
1: Has a state ever changed the capital city?
4: Yes.
1: They have, right?
4: Texas. Houston used to be the capital.
1: And then they changed it to Austin.
0: And I think they did in South Carolina as well.
1: Okay. So maybe New York can do that and make New York City the capital. But where are you going to put the Capitol building in New York City?
0: Right.
4: Somewhere. There's no room in there. One in a building.
1: It's all put on the Hudson.
2: It was a news story the other day that fish that come out of the Hudson are actually edible. That's a news story.
1: So you can go fishing on there?
2: Yeah, if you go fishing at the Hudson.
0: That's a big deal.
5: Yeah, I mean, yeah.
0: Because there's certain, like, we had a lake that you couldn't fish out of because of the high levels of fecal matter.
2: Yeah.
5: Makes sense, though.
1: But then they make that coffee bean out of poop.
5: What?
1: There's a coffee bean that they make out of poop, and it's, like, it's really expensive.
5: Monkey poop? To each their own, I guess.
1: Yeah. So,
0: they use it as fertilizer, you mean, right?
1: No, they use it and then
4: it does something to the acid of the bean that makes it taste a lot different and better.
1: Once it's passed, then they put the bean in the food, then it gets passed, and once it's passed, they pick it out of the poop.
4: Because they don't chew it, they swallow it whole, and then you're able to pick it up and then roast it.
1: And it's very expensive. No.
0: I don't care.
5: And who was the first to try that?
1: Exactly?
5: Who was the first person that said, let me eat that?
6: The most tired person you've ever met.
2: Probably the person that tested out preparation A through G.
1: That's a preparation H joke from Big Al Mac for everybody.
2: Thanks,
1: Stacey. I got you, buddy. So Audrey and I had a disagreement this morning regarding something that is being done on a dating app. Mm-hmm. I happen to think it is genius. Audrey, not a big fan.
2: Okay, what is it?
7: I was swiping, and I see this cute guy, and so I go to look at his bio, because I'm actually someone who reads what they say and doesn't just swipe on pictures.
1: Right.
7: And I see that his bio says, gay, with a pride flag, looking for a bestie to talk about hot guys with, six feet tall.
5: Aww. Okay.
1: And it's on Hinge, right?
7: It was on Bumble.
1: On Bumble. How smart is that? He's trying to make friends with girls. So they could talk.
4: Gay guys need a girl bestie.
7: Mm-hmm.
1: I have never heard of a gay dude going on a dating app and putting himself next to the straight guys.
7: Nor had I, because, no. This is my qualm. He's filing himself as a straight man to get into my algorithm.
1: Yeah, smart. Right?
7: Find me somewhere else.
1: How? How's he going to find you somewhere else?
7: Instagram or something. I don't know.
2: Well, no. He's not looking for you specifically, Audrey. I know you might think that.
0: Yeah, you're taking this very personally.
2: He's just looking for a girl to hang out with.
7: He's just so cute.
5: Doesn't Bumble have like Bumble BFF?
7: That's what I'm saying. There are other services.
2: Yeah.
5: But, I mean, it's hard to make friends as an adult.
1: Yeah.
7: So maybe it is.
5: So if he just like moved to town and is looking for friends, that's not a bad idea.
1: And Audrey almost swiped right on, right?
7: Yeah.
1: You almost swiped right on him.
2: I should.
1: Just based on the look.
7: Well, I did swipe right, if I'm going to be honest.
1: Oh, so you're going to be friends with him?
7: Yeah, but I'm a little upset about it. We need to talk about our issues.
4: I did tell you, you do need a gay best friend.
7: I would love one.
1: Mm-hmm. Yeah.
5: So then this just fell into your lap.
1: Yeah, this is perfect.
7: But
1: yeah.
7: I don't know. It feels nefarious. That he set his filters so that he can get to a woman looking for a straight guy.
2: But I would have a problem with that only if he did not say that he did not come clean on his bio. He says, hey, you know.
5: The bigger problem would be if you did meet him expecting a gay best friend and then he was like, no, that's just how I get swipes. I'm actually not gay.
4: Right.
5: That would be a problem.
1: Oh, yeah. See, that's
5: that would be a problem.
7: Wow. Yeah, I've never heard of someone pretending to be gay.
1: Oh, there's been movies about it.
5: Oh, there's plenty of people that pretend to be gay.
1: I think Cuba Gooding Jr. had a movie like that.
4: I've tried to pretend it's hard.

0: hard to not be gay. But there was a dating reality show called Playing It Straight, where there was a woman and she had like 16 men, and she had to decide which half of them were gay, half of them were straight, and she had to decide which one was gay and which one wasn't. And if she ended up falling in love with the gay guy, he got to take all the money.
1: Oh,
2: what a concept.
0: If she fell in love with the straight guy, they got to split the money.
1: You think you could be able to
0: My gaydar is on point, but it actually failed me over the weekend.
2: Okay. Really?
0: Yes, we were out drinking with some friends. There's this, my girls, they were like looking at this guy, and they're like, I think he's gay. I was like, he don't look gay, he don't sound gay, he ain't gay. You know, if it look like a duck, talk like a duck, it's a duck.
1: Right. But he was an iguana.
0: And then we called him over and we asked him, he said, no, I'm gay.
1: Oh.
2: So you were right.
0: I thought he was straight.
2: Oh.
0: They thought he was gay.
1: Yeah,
0: oh,
1: and gotcha, he was.
2: Gotcha.
0: And he was gay.
2: Got it. So
0: he was very mask. Oh. Presenting.
2: Hey, it's almost Pride Month.
0: It is, Anna. Thank you for noticing.
2: Of course.
0: Thank you.
1: Yeah.
0: Everyone, what? Give me a dollar.
1: You're mask glowing. Presenting. What's that mean?
2: Masculine.
1: Oh.
2: M-A-S-C.
0: Yeah, his wrist ain't bent like that.
1: Okay. Man, I learned something new today.
3: I learn something every day, bro.
1: Al, you're mask presenting.
3: Thank you.
1: Yes.
0: And on gay profiles, they'll say mask for mask. So masculine man looking for a masculine man.
1: And in Audrey's case...
2: What's the opposite of masculine? What's another one?
0: Femme?
2: Like feminine? Do they take it personally?
0: Flamboyant.
1: Okay.
4: Can I ask what you would categorize yourself as?
0: Me?
1: Yeah.
0: Flamboyant.
1: Okay. Yeah.
0: Flaming.
1: You're fun.
2: Hot.
1: Yeah, you're fun.
2: Like a phoenix.
4: And Daniel?
0: He's very mass presenting. Yeah. A lot of people don't know.
2: Like a bear, would you say?
1: Justin is legit like if a rainbow came to life.
2: Oh! That's so sweet. Happy almost Pride Month.
0: Yeah. Thank you. Oh, I feel so loved and seen.
1: Like, if we could make one be alive, that'd be just.
2: That's very sweet.
1: Like, all the colors.
0: Thank you, guys.
1: There's everything going on.
3: All right, rainbow that likes to argue.
1: He loves
2: a rainbow with, like, a little thundercloud.
1: But he's our
2: shade.
1: He's our rainbow.
4: Violet, not purple.
0: I love my allies. Yes. LGBTQ.
1: Allies. Okay. You went wild there. Kelly Raspberry, what's coming up in your entertainment report?
5: Well, a huge announcement yesterday. If you love Off Campus, a lot of people already knew what's coming for season two, but they made it official yesterday with the announcement. So I'll tell you about that and more in today's entertainment report.
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24: Weather.
25: Sunny skies. Our high temperatures today will reach the upper 70s. We will see an increase in the clouds and low 50s overnight. Saturday, partly sunny, a high into the low 70s. I think Sunday will end the weekend with a mixture of clouds and sunshine, a high low 70s. Monday, partly cloudy skies, a high low 70s. And then Tuesday, plenty of sunshine, or high on Tuesday, into the low 70s. Looks like Wednesday will end up with sunny skies and a high just over 70. I'm meteorologist Sally Russell from the Cole Chevy Body Shop Weather Center.
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5: 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It's time for Kelly Raspberry's Entertainment Report.
4: Okay, so just a few highlights of what you can watch on TV this weekend. Not incredibly a lot. If you missed the Charlie XCX mockumentary, The Moment, that's now streaming on HBO Max. If you don't have that, you can rent or buy it on Prime Video, Apple TV, Fandango, at home. It's a fictionalized version of Charlie. She's clashing with her record label over promoting her album, having creative differences with other people over her and their vision for the tour. I think they said Kylie Jenner's in this, right? And they say she does a great job.
6: She did. She did amazing.
4: You saw it. You two saw it? And Justin?
7: We did.
6: Together?
4: Not thrilling.
7: No, but we have both seen it.
4: Good enough to kind of stay home and watch, maybe?
7: Is this fictional? I'm confused.
4: It's a mockumentary.
7: It's a mockumentary. It's, I mean, if you're interested in just, like, the record and, like, music industry and stuff, it's a pretty cool take on how it goes. But, yeah, it's very much a mockumentary satire.
4: Okay, well, that's really about the only interesting thing I saw, you know, just perusing tonight. But tomorrow night now, this is a big deal. Yep. So last night, the Spurs beat the Thunder.
8: Beat them good.
4: In San Antonio, 118-91, yep. Forcing a game seven.
5: They sat Wemby with, like, 9 minutes left in the game, and he was close to, like, hitting his over for points. That's when I'm like, are they having people tell the...
8: No, they just need to rest him for game seven, dude.
5: I want more Wemby action.
8: I want more Wemby, too, but we made it. Game seven.
4: He'll get all of his action tomorrow night because that's a must-win as the game is played in Oklahoma City. So Oklahoma City's going to have the home court advantage there. But whoever wins that tomorrow night, they're going to face the Knicks in game one of the NBA Finals on Wednesday.
5: Come on, Spurs.
4: But then Sunday night on Netflix, you've got the 51st AFI Life Achievement Award, a tribute to Eddie Murphy.
8: Really?
4: And I hope if he gets up there that he's funny. Eddie's become very serious as he's gotten older. And he's just not.
5: Hercules.
4: I'm sure he's enjoying his life. And it's, you know, comedians don't always have to be on. But when you're on stage, we want you to be on.
5: A couple jokes.
4: In real life, if you're getting a Starbucks or something, I don't expect you to, okay, give me a routine, Eddie. But
8: when was it? What was he hosting? Saturday Night Live?
4: He showed up for the anniversary special or something, and he was so serious.
8: Yeah, he was. I was very disappointed because you want him to be that Eddie Murphy, you know?
7: He doesn't seem like a light presence. He seems very heavy these days.
4: A lot of comedians are really sad and dark.
8: That's true.
4: So I don't know.
7: Shout out.
4: But also tomorrow, or Sunday night, I should say, on HBO, it's the third season finale of Euphoria. They're not saying series finale. That's what it says here. Is it the last season? Or are they leaving the door open?
6: Hopefully, because this season is so good.
4: Not everybody's saying that.
5: You think it's good?
4: It depends. Some people are loving it. Some people are like, this is ridiculous. They're mad about some of the plot twists.
6: I don't care. They're haters and hating.
7: Sometimes there are things that need to be hated. The thing is, though, with this season, it's so confusing because they're introducing new characters that are really great characters. So if they go on with those, do a whole different series.
5: A spinoff.
7: The current season of Euphoria is not Euphoria.
5: Well,
7: it's just not.
6: Yeah, because they're out of high school now. But that's what shows do. When you move on to a new season, a lot of things change. Grey's Anatomy is not the same show as it was back then.
7: Right. I'm saying just make a new show, though.
6: No.
5: Oh.
6: No, I like it.
7: This is the perfect example of Anna's the average person watching Euphoria, and Justin's the one they designed it for.
6: Yes, you know? Me. Right.
5: So they only did it for him.
4: I just looked up the really quickly. Is it series or season? Because that are two different things.
7: I don't know.
4: It says HBO has not officially renewed Euphoria for a fourth season. Mm-hmm. Creator Sam Levinson has explicitly stated he has no plans for a season four, and he views every season as if it were the last.
5: Oh, that's how you gotta live life.
4: Right, so that's just keeping your options open.
6: Yeah, I like
4: it. So they haven't officially said no.
6: He's doing a really good job with this season. It's very Quentin Tarantino inspired.
5: There's blood and gore?
7: Yeah.
6: Yes.
7: Oh, yeah, there's a lot.
4: It's been like that, though, right? Really dark and...
7: It's always been really dark, but this is way more Tarantino style.
5: I only know that Sydney Sweeney sucks her own toes or something.
7: That happens in, like, every episode.
5: I used to be able to suck my toes when I was a kid.
4: I wasn't that flexible as a child.
5: You didn't do that as a kid?
4: No, I've never been able.
0: You really don't have to be that flexible, Kelly. I bet
4: you do.
8: Do it now.
0: Maybe you have
5: a child.
4: How does flexibility not play in to being able to suck your own toe?
5: I didn't suck my toes.
4: That is the definition of flexibility.
8: Yes, it is.
0: It's right there.
5: I could reach my mouth with my toes, I remember.
6: Dip it in peanut butter first.
5: Okay. I can now.
4: We got it.
0: Should try it later.
4: All right. Anna knew this already. People have been talking about it, but the announcement was made official yesterday on socials. But Allie and Dean will be the main couple in season two of the off-campus series.
7: Yes.
4: Which is actually out of order from the book series. Because if you didn't know... this series, Off Campus, is adapted from a book series by Elle Kennedy, and she wrote four books, and they focus on the lives of four different hockey players who play at the fictional Brier University. And in book one, called The Deal, which we're following now on Off Campus, you've got Garrett Graham and Hannah Wells, or Wellsy, as he likes to call her. It's kind of like a Can't Buy Me Love. What other movie did you compare it to?
7: 10 Things I Hate About You.
4: 10 Things I Hate About You, kind of that, where it's a fake date. You know, they arrange a fake date because each have different motives and end up in love. Book two is called The Mistake. And that one follows Logan Johnson. He's the one who has the crush, the secret crush,
7: on
4: Hannah.
7: He's a cutie.
4: He's a cutie. He has a crush on Hannah, but she just sees him as a friend.
8: Okay.
4: But book two features on him trying to win over this freshman named Grace Ivers. But that's not going to be the second movie. They're going to skip to book three. And that one's called The Score, and that focuses on Dean and Allie, who we've seen slowly becoming a couple on season one, taking their friendship to lovers. And then we'll assume, just flip-flop that. And then book four is called The Goal, which follows Tucker and Sabrina. Mm-hmm. So you probably don't know all these characters. But I just finished episode four.
7: Yes.
4: No. I'm in the middle of episode five. I had to turn it off because Alan came in and wanted to watch basketball.
6: Boo!
7: He could just watch hockey.
6: Yeah, I know.
4: But they're not really showing much hockey.
7: I know. It's really not about hockey.
6: They're not showing love stories on basketball.
4: And you know, when I find somebody like this Belmont guy, who's so dreamy.
7: Oh, yeah.
4: I wanted to know, what have they done? So I always go look up IMDb's when I find new characters. And I'm like, I had to have seen him. He's got these little credits. The guy who plays Lucas, they actually starred in a movie together. But Lucas had higher billing. But I went back. Belmont was on the Saved by the Bell spinoff. He played Jamie Spano, the son of Jesse's character in the Saved by the Bell spinoff.
5: Jesse's son?
4: Yes.
5: Whoa, dude.
7: And I got to go and watch that.
4: It was a play, you know, a quirky spinoff from the original Saved by the Bell, but I enjoyed it.
5: Huh.
7: I think that because of the massive success of Off Campus, all the other streaming services that have these actors in them have also been pushing out all of their old stuff. So Netflix recommended to me this movie called Along for the Ride, and I didn't know why. I started watching, and I was like, why did Netflix recommend this to me? And then Belmont was in it, and I was like, oh, that's why.
6: They know the algorithm.
7: Yeah, they know what they're doing.
4: Yeah. All right, so we went more extensively earlier this morning, but season 8 of Love Island is premiering Tuesday, June 2nd. Peacock officially revealed the 12 original Islanders. These are the ones that have the best chance of having some longevity here, right? But some do come in later in the season and go on to mega success too. If I just said a bunch of names, you're not going to know who the heck I'm talking about.
8: Right.
4: We'll get to know them starting next week. But you got six women, six guys, all hot. Yeah. Duh. Among the girls, we've got a bikini store manager. We've got a bronze medalist Paralympian athlete.
5: That's
4: cool. Missing half of one of her legs. So that'll be interesting to follow her story.
6: A nurse.
4: A recent nursing school graduate. She just graduated. But then on the guy's side, you've got a nursing assistant.
5: Mm-hmm. Yeah.
4: And a DJ / handyman.
5: Love that.
4: A cop. Just among some of the characters.
5: And some don't have jobs.
4: And some are just, you know what, they're figuring it out.
0: Yeah. This is their job. So,
6: which is, yeah, it's kind of hard to have a job and go on a reality show. You have
4: right,
6: to choose
4: who's going
6: to
4: let you off work?
6: No one.
0: Would y'all let me off work?
6: No.
0: To go on Love Island?
5: To go on Love Island?
6: No.
5: Justin says no, sorry.
6: We wouldn't.
0: What if I just wore Kid Craddock merch the whole time?
5: That'd be cool.
7: Brand value.
5: Yeah.
4: Good luck with that.
7: We're not the ones that make that call.
4: Yeah. All right, so I don't know if I can go watch Toy Story 5. I'm just going to tell you right now.
5: You saw the trailer?
7: So sad.
4: Well, they had the UK premiere last night. Okay, so Tom Hanks, Tim Allen, Joan Cusack, her first red carpet appearance in 11 years.
7: Wow.
4: But they're the main voices of Woody, Buzz, and Jesse. So they were all there. And Tom Hanks was, you know, they're doing the interviews and everything. And he said, Toy Story 5 has one of the most heartbreaking scenes in the entire franchise.
5: More than Toy Story 3? The incinerator?
4: How can you be more upsetting than the incinerator?
5: There's nothing worse than the incinerator.
4: Nothing.
5: That's the worst scene in movie history that made us cry the most.
4: Or when Andy goes off to college.
5: That was heartbreaking as well.
7: I'm going to cry.
4: I don't know if I, honestly, if I can emotionally handle something more heartbreaking than those two scenes.
5: How could it possibly be worse?
4: Well, I'm really, truly, I have anxiety thinking about it.
6: The incinerator scene, we're all emotional, but nothing happens.
5: A spoiler.
4: It was very emotional.
6: It was very emotional, but
4: my
6: maybe
4: daughter stood in the aisle screaming at the top of her lungs. Thankfully, there was so much noise going on, nobody could really hear it, because it's the noise, the fire, the fear.
7: Do you think they kill off any of the toys?
6: I think so. That would make it the most heartbreaking.
4: Get rid of pizza with sunglasses.
8: For Tom
4: Nobody
8: Hanks
4: cares.
8: To actually say that. That's strong. Yeah.
5: Well also, done by him.
6: Also, Forky falls in love.
4: Spoiler. In this one?
7: Yeah. With a spork?
6: Hopefully. A knife.
5: A knife?
0: Good. Uh-huh. Then they have everything when they're together.
5: Yeah, they cut the tension.
8: Whole cutlery set, yeah.
4: Anyway, I just, like I said, I don't know. When is it the debut here?
7: June 9th.
4: All right, well, I'll make my game time decision there. But that's today's entertainment report.
5: Thank you, Kelly Raspberry. And this morning, the Kid Craddock Morning Show is sponsored by Good Ranchers.
8: Kelly, you ever go to the grocery store just planning to make it a quick stop?
4: Yes.
8: And somehow, 45 minutes later, you're still standing there reading labels. Is grass-fed really better than farm-raised? 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
3: And we got our love expert in here ready to go on a Friday. Hook you up with some advice. Maybe somebody wrote a letter that is going on. Same thing's going on in your life.
2: Maybe.
3: So let's get you some help. Write her at loveletterstokelly.com.
4: Love letters. Love letters to Kelly.
5: Dear Kelly, you are the love expert.
2: I am.
5: When divorced parents talk about their younger years with their kids and raising them alone, you'll often hear them say, "It was really hard, but I don't regret a thing," or "Having my daughter made it all worth it." And I believe you've even said something similar yourself, but I could be mistaken. Mm-hmm, I also hear people say that divorce sucks and you want to avoid it for the kids at all costs. So I'm in a dilemma. My husband is a good person, but he's not a very good husband. I have full confidence that he would be a good father, but I don't have confidence that we will last as a couple. I find myself thinking that we shouldn't try for children if I'm so uncertain of the future, but then at the same time, I think back to those comments of, if I do it all again if I have to, or I don't regret a thing, or my daughter is the best thing that ever happened to me. Is it morally okay to have a child with someone if you're pretty certain that you won't be together in the long run? Obviously, I would hope that we stay together for these years spent being patient and figuring out, and also, but I'm in my prime baby years. But what if we find out that we make it, but it's too late to have kids? What if we have kids and then it ends shortly after? I'm wondering about the future.

0: Whoa.
1: I just personally would not be making babies until you knew for sure this is the man that, you know,
0: you're going to be with.
1: Because it is hard. Because if you're already thinking, don't have a baby planning to raise the kid as a single mom.
2: Yeah.
1: I mean, that's just, you could go, if you want to just be a single mom, go to a sperm bank, right? And you can do it that way. But this, you're making a baby with this guy is just all the wrong reasons. So my advice is to figure out your marriage, whether you want to be in it or not be in it or whatever. But bringing a baby in the mix is going to make it way more stressful. And everybody says in hindsight, because what can you do? You want me to sit there and say, I wish I never got married and I wish I'd never had Emma Kelly? Nobody's, well, not a sane, normal person wouldn't say something like that.
0: Yeah.
1: But, you know, that's what everybody says because, you know, hindsight's always 20/20.
2: Always, Kelly.
1: But you've got the benefit of, you know, foresight is 20/20. you're in the right mix. Mm-hmm.
2: If you're already thinking that.
0: Yeah, it's probably not a good mix.
2: Yeah.
0: For you or him.
1: You always,
0: or the baby.
1: Somebody said one time, marry a guy that you know, I forget how they said it, that would be a good guy to divorce.
0: How do you know?
3: What?
1: Yeah, I'm saying that poorly.
0: Yeah.
1: Because
0: I get what you're saying, though.
1: I've seen some men that, you know, I only know them socially or whatever, but when divorce comes, it is vicious, ugly. They go for the jugular because you ain't taking my money. And people threatening to ruin each other. And scorched earth. I'm like, ah. So, marry nice guys that would divorce well.
0: Out of the guys on the show, Kelly, in your opinion, who are the guys that would be good at divorce?
1: Well, we already saw Al go through it.
0: He was great.
1: So yeah, Al's very
0: twice.
1: Level-headed. You, so good, you would not be good.
0: I wouldn't be good?
1: No.
4: No.
0: I feel like I would be.
1: No, you'd be a wreck.
0: Well, we're never going to know.
3: Take it as a compliment.
0: Oh, yeah, I'd be a for sure wreck, but I wouldn't be. I don't think I'm vindictive towards her.
3: Justin would be so messy.
0: Justin is messy.
4: I would be.
3: And you're behind schedule.
4: I'd be toxic.
0: Yeah, Justin is behind schedule.
3: You're due.
0: Please remind us of what it's supposed to be, Anna.
3: Oh, yeah. Justin said that he wanted to be on his second divorce, by the time we were 30. By the time we were 30.
4: Mm-hmm.
3: We had that conversation when we were like 22.
4: Yeah. I'm behind.
0: Yeah, way behind. Hopefully you don't get there, you know?
4: That's true. Hopefully I never get married.
0: What?
5: Love letters to Kelly.
4: Dear Kelly, you are the love expert.
1: I am.
4: To start off, I'm in my late 20s, female, and I am not unhappy with my life. I have a good job and I'm able to provide for myself and love my friends, but the great scattering has hit me. My two best friends moved out of state, stopped, some got married, are pregnant, and one has a lovely family already. And many others have moved and are going to move, and all this just happened this year. I've been attending a lot of weddings lately. All my friends are having these life-changing moments, and I am beyond happy for them. I love watching my friends grow, succeed, and be happy, but at the same time, I cannot help but feel sad for myself. I've always been a late bloomer, but it's not that I'm unhappy with my life. It's not that I'm unhappy with my life. I'm about to start a new job and got a bigger apartment. Although I would love a relationship and I'm trying to put myself out there more, meeting new people and going on dates. I've been going to social clubs and using Hinge, but there's this underlying sadness. Am I wrong for feeling this way? Is there anything else I should do that I should be doing to meet someone on dates or new friends? Any advice? I would also love to hear from Anna, Audrey, and part-time Justin if they have also felt this way since they are around the same age. Sincerely, feeling a little behind.
1: Well, first of all, you just taught me what I think is a great way to describe it, the great scattering. I've never heard
0: that before.
1: That's intelligent. A great turn of a phrase. You're an excellent writer, by the way, because that was very coherent. I have no questions, no notes. But the great scattering, I might use that from now on. I don't think that anything you're experiencing is abnormal. We all have feelings, especially during marrying season of the great scattering.
2: Yeah.
1: I know because I've talked to so many people, my own husband included. It's like when all your friends are getting married in their late 20s and stuff, and you're like, well, should I be doing this too? I think, Al, you said that too. For his first marriage, everybody's getting married, so I guess I should just do it too.
2: I should just do it, yeah.
1: And you feel sometimes when, you know, you're maybe left behind and you're not on the right schedule, but I think you're on a perfect schedule. You got a great new job, this big apartment. You got a lot going on. You're not sitting sedentary at home waiting for man to come throw it. Like, I love what Dr. Phil used to say. What are you doing to find a man? Like, I just go to work and drive home every day.
0: Nope.
1: He said, then a man's gonna have to throw himself on your windshield. I'm gonna meet him, you know? But you're out there, you're doing proactive things, and you're not even 30 yet. So I think focusing more on I'm going to tell you right now, there are so many people that are looking at you with envy and what you've got going on and wishing. Oh, yeah.

0: Man, she's got it figured out already at 28.
1: She's got a level head.
0: I'm still working four part-time jobs and trying to, you got it going on. And your time will come, but I know sometimes we just want everything now because we're, you know, the microwave generation.
2: Oh, yeah.
0: We just want it now. It takes 60 seconds to heat up. I want it to do it in 30. How could it, you know what I'm saying? So that's my advice. But she wanted to hear from people her own age.
3: Well, I also think it's so naturally human to compare yourself to other people, especially at different stages in life.
0: Especially with social media, it's made it worse.
3: Right. Yeah. Something that I heard a couple years ago that I think really changed my brain chemistry was that somebody else's success is not your failure. Mm. You know what I mean? Like, yes. Just because somebody else, right? Just because somebody else is getting married and you're not, that doesn't make you a failure. If somebody else has a good job and you don't, that doesn't make you a failure. Mm-hmm. Like, everybody's in their own lane at their own pace, and ultimately comparison is a thief of joy.
0: Yes.
3: But
0: oh, yeah.
3: I think it's really just all about perspective.
2: We all live our lives on social media now, and all we do is look at other people and what they're doing, and you get the good stuff on the social media.
3: Right,
2: you
3: know, that's a highlight reel.
2: Yeah, it's a highlight reel. So yeah. you can't let yourself get caught up in that.
1: I thought we should start posting our low light reels.
3: Oh, that's an idea.
1: And then when they meet you in person, they're like, oh.
3: Well, no, because then we see people crying on social media, and everybody's like, why are you crying on social media?
2: Yeah.
1: Feel like it?
4: Go ahead, Justin.
5: I said you.
4: Oh, okay. I would say, honestly, I haven't had the average life path. I've had a lot of struggles in my time. Extra years at college, time off, living alone. Mental health issues, physical issues that caused me to be really sad when I would see other people doing what was quote unquote normal. And I'm like, oh, it seems like everyone has a normal life and all these friends and great relationships, but me. And I would get really down about it. And I think you come out of that stronger, made me a more empathetic person. And I realized that those things weren't just for me in those times.
1: Yeah.
4: And I'm here right now for a reason.
0: Mm-hmm.
4: You know, I got here somehow.
1: And what is normal?
3: Right.
4: Yeah,
3: right.
4: Exactly.
3: Honestly.
1: You create your own normal.
4: And I feel exactly like that, by the way. I'm the most single person. My brother and his girlfriend last night, they're talking about their future and they're all their friends are engaged and married. I'm like, I can't imagine even being in a relationship right now. Let alone having a baby. Being married.
2: But you're swiping every day.
5: But you want that, right?
4: I know I feel so young in my head. I feel like a child bride if I got married.
1: Audrey doesn't, you don't shut it off, which is good. You don't shut that aspect or potential in your life off.
4: No.
1: And you're self-aware.
4: Yeah.
1: Which is a good thing to be, especially at your age.
3: Justin?
6: It's okay to be sad sometimes.
1: Mm-hmm.
6: That's all I got.
0: Deep.
6: I have nothing new to say that Audrey and Anna and Kelly had said.
4: Oh, I'm thinking about starting a walking club.
1: A walking club?
4: Yeah, I'm trying to find a way to connect with like more single girls.
3: Yeah.
1: Oh, or so you just walk with a wine or something?
4: No, or just...
1: That's my wife likes that.
2: Great name for one right there, walking with a wine.
4: On the trail,
2: wine.
4: Yeah. Or just go hang out?
3: It's like a run club, but without the running.
4: Right. Yeah, oh, for sure, no running.
1: Yeah.
4: I mean, you can run if you want to around us.
1: I wanted to name it a toot walk, because you're supposed to take it after dinner, and you call it a toot walk.
4: My mom called it that.
1: Yeah, but Kinsey said no.
0: That's sexy.
2: No.
0: Not sexy.
2: Not at all. Not at all.
1: Wine walk was better.
2: Well, yeah, walking with wine? Yeah. I love that.
1: So, anyway... And they call it a toot walk because after you eat, you gotta let everything out.
2: God, thanks for breaking it down, Jason.
1: Just breaking it down for you. All right, we're gonna break it down here and see if we can score $1,000 for you. We got the $1,000 Minute sponsored by Good Ranchers coming up here. We're gonna be calling. So if your phone rings from a random number, it could be us. And also, we got chapter 2 of Adventures with Charlie. Anna has been writing these little short stories based on Big Al's life with his granddaughter, Charlie. So we got chapter 2, Big Al.
2: Okay, wait.
1: All right, all about 10 minutes away.
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22: J104 with her. So
5: sunny skies. Our high temperatures today will reach the upper 70s. We will see an increase in the clouds and low 50s overnight. Saturday, partly sunny, a high into the low 70s. I think Sunday will end the weekend with a mixture of clouds and sunshine, a high low 70s. Monday, partly cloudy skies, a high low 70s. And then Tuesday, plenty of sunshine or high on Tuesday into the low 70s. Looks like Wednesday will end up with sunny skies and a high just over 70. I'm meteorologist Sally Russell from the Cole Chevy Body Shop Weather Center.

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0: Sponsored by Good Ranchers, bring good to the table. Round two. We're trying to win $1,000 here. Who do we got? We got Brittany. Hi, Brittany.
4: Hi.
5: Hey.
0: How you doing this morning?
1: Brittany, we got to do some moving around with that.
0: Yeah,
1: we got to
0: find that. We got to find that good reception
2: that
0: to make sure.
2: Spot.
1: Yeah, we need a sweet spot, Brittany.
4: Can you not hear me?
1: Yeah,
0: we can hear you now.
2: Okay,
4: now you can. Okay,
0: that's a good one. Right
1: Don't
0: there.
1: Move. Okay,
0: what you got going on this weekend? Anything fun?
4: Maybe laying out by the pool. It's supposed to be nice.
0: Yeah,
2: really.
0: Yeah, some rays out. They get a little tan going. Okay, well, Brittany, you could possibly win some money here and get yourself a bunch of stuff for your party, a little pool party that you could throw with your friends. Here's how the game works. You have 60 seconds to answer 10 trivia questions. You can answer each one, but if you don't know it at that particular moment, you can pass. However, if you pass on a question, it will be asked again at the end because your 10 questions are predetermined. You may correct your answers quickly. Otherwise, they're going to be locked in. Now, you will win $10 per correct answer or $1,000 if you get them all correct. Your 60 seconds also will not begin until Kelly Raspberry finishes the first question. Does that sound fair?
4: Yes.
0: All right. All right, Brittany. Uh-oh. Give me a little mic check. Make sure we got you sounding right.
4: Okay. Right.
0: Oh, boy.
1: Spotty.
0: It's a little spotty again.
4: Spotty? What about now?
0: There she is.
2: Whatever you're doing, just do that.
0: That's a great
2: do
0: spot.
2: Do more of that.
0: We're team Brittany. We want you to do well here because we want you to win some money.
2: I want a $1,000 winner on this Friday.
0: That's right. All right. Well, Kelly, it is
2: give
0: on you.
2: Boss man's money because it's not mine.
0: Uh-huh.

0: Full.
1: What company has the slogan, think outside the bun?
0: Pass.
1: What condiment is primarily made of finely chopped pickles?
0: Relish.
1: What is the name of the fairy in Peter Pan?
0: Tinkerbell.
1: What is the name of the top court in the country, in the United States? What is the largest organ in the human body? What animal is known as the king of the jungle?
0: Lion.
1: All right. What is the capital of South Korea?
0: Seoul.
1: Yes. What company has the slogan, think outside the bun?
0: Oscar Mayer.
2: All right. Okay. We have all the answers. We still were able to hear the ones even when they were a little choppy.
1: Very faint, yeah. But I could hear it.
2: And we got all 10 questions given out and reissued. So I think we need to go through them and see how much money you win.
1: But did we get them all correct?
2: That's the question, Kelly Raspberry.
1: All right, so the combustibles export from West Virginia is coal.
2: Yeah.
1: This capital of South Korea?
3: Seoul.
1: You got that right. Now, the name of the long stick used for fishing, we were hoping you would go with the rhyming pole.
2: She said rhyme.
1: Yeah. Same thing. So we're going to count that. But it was fun to keep it rhyming.
4: Yeah. It was.
1: Because the next answer of a baby horse is foal.
2: Oh, I see. I see what we're doing
1: here. All
2: right,
1: so you got four in a row. Here's where we run into a problem.
2: Uh-oh. Okay.
1: Think outside the bun.
3: Taco Bell.
1: You came back. You guessed Oscar Mayer, but it's Taco Bell.
0: Oh, okay.
1: But you know what? You did great the rest of it. What's Relish this? is finely chopped pickles.
2: Yeah.
1: Peter Pan's fairy is Tinkerbell. The Supreme Court's the highest court in the land. The largest organ on the human body is skin.
2: She was right.
1: And the animal that's the king of the jungle is the lion. So you got 9 out of 10.
2: Ma'am, you got an A.
4: Good job, girl.
2: Passed the quiz with an A. You got $90 on top of that, Brittany.
4: And you rhymed your answer.
2: And you rhymed two of your answers, which is pretty bonus right there. And hold on 1 second, Brittany. There's a cow mooing. What's that mean, you ask? I'll tell you what that means. That means you're also getting the Essentials box from Good Ranchers. You can skip the meat aisle, get pre-trimmed cuts of beef and chicken that make preparing your meals a breeze. And every pack of chicken and steak and beef, it is sourced from American farms and ranches because you care about what your family eats, and so do they. Big thank you to Good Ranchers. You got yourself that Essentials box. Brittany, congratulations.
4: Very appropriate.
2: We love you, Brittany. Have fun by the pool. Yeah. Now you got some meat to barbecue while you're hanging out there. And $90 to go along with that. We'll play again Monday morning, 7:20 and 8:20 Central. If you want to be a part of our list of contestants, sign up at KidNation.com.
4: Got it.
2: And now switching gears. Big Al's life has just completely changed in the last year and a half.
4: It has.
2: His granddaughter, Charlie, 7 years old, now lives with him.
4: Mm-hmm.
2: And all the things Al used to be able to do, it's
4: taking a pass.
2: It's taking a pass now. It's a completely different lifestyle for Big Al Mack now, which inspired Anna to write little stories about it.
5: Right, like the adventures of Big Al and Charlie. I feel like anytime he tells a story, I envision it as a children's book.
2: Yeah. Okay.
5: So I started writing it as a children's book.
4: That's awesome.
5: So this is chapter 2. This is inspired by a story that you told earlier this week about when you just kind of left her at the YMCA.
6: Oh, this is my favorite.
2: Kind of left her at the YMCA.
1: All right. Kind of. No, he blatantly. Yeah, I allegedly.
4: I thought it was okay.
2: It was smart.
5: All right. So here we have chapter 2.
4: Okay.
5: All right, kids. Let's all gather around as I tell you this chapter of Charlie and Al. Of course Big Al means well. He's looking for fun for Charlie to spend all her time in the sun. A camp here, a camp there, a camp anywhere. Karate, hopscotch, cooking for one. Then perfection appeared in the form of Kids Watch. Kids Watch, it makes sense. The idea's top notch. Big Al can just leave while the kids are, well, watched. He frolicked, he cheered at the simplest of finds, a magical place where the kids are, well, watched. What could go wrong? He'll go shop. He'll go sing. Wow, says Big Al. I'm so good at grandparenting. Until Big Al returns. What's that? He was wrong? What do you mean she can't stay all day long? Play ping pong? Do sing-alongs? You must have it wrong. Big Al knows what kids like. Mahjong? K-pop? Is that not what kids watch? Al knows what kids watch. On TV, maybe. But at the YMCA, kids watch. He got wrong.
4: Very good.
2: Yes.
7: That was good.
2: If you are getting into the stage of life where you're starting to go to the YMCA or a gym where they have a kids watch,

0: We learned this week through Big Al Mack that you can't leave them and leave the venue at all.
1: Turns
2: you
1: out.
2: You can for the camp, which, you know.
0: That's different. That's parents' night out, right? That's,
2: yeah, and that's what I was going to. Anyway, good job.
1: Thanks.
0: Yeah. Well,
1: good
0: don't
1: job.
0: Need to,
1: good job to you.
2: Don't need to learn. Rehash all of what I
3: You even threw Mahjong in there.
2: Yeah.
1: Which kids, kids love Mahjong.
3: I've wanted to play.
1: I know. Mahjong is hot.
3: Taking over. A lot of rich.
1: So hot.
2: White women. Yeah, go ahead and say it.
3: Rich white women.
2: That was Kelly's jam for a minute.
0: It's a suburb
3: Kelly
0: game, right?
3: Mahjong?
4: Oh, well,
1: did you like it?
4: I play a lot on the computer, but one time I was invited to a rich people party where Emmett Smith liked to pop up and play Mahjong. Now, the night I went...
0: Hold on. Emmett Smith played Mahjong?
4: He did back in the day.
5: What a life you have.
4: And there weren't a lot of places for him, so he found this group of rich people. And but he wasn't there the night I was there. But I played, and I had beginner's luck. I killed it. But then, I don't know, I just...
0: It's tiles, right?
4: Tiles. My friends in South Carolina are addicted. Tommy Jean, Annette, they go to have Mahjong
3: Tommy
4: clubs,
3: Jean's
4: parties.
3: Rich.
4: I gave her a traveling Mahjong set for her birthday.
2: There's a group of ladies that come to my restaurant and
0: they just play Mahjong?
2: Once or twice.
5: It's like a drug to them.
2: Yeah.
0: And have you seen how much some of these sets cost?
4: Oh, they're very expensive.
5: And apparently you have to get one every year. There's like a 2025 set, 2026 set.
4: And then people come to your house and they'll charge you to teach you and your friends how to play.
2: They charge you?
4: That's how they make a living. They come because you want to get in on it, but you don't know what you're doing. So she'll come on and conduct a class in your home. A lot of people do that.
2: Like a Mahjong tutor.
1: Yeah, well, even I've seen there's a wine bar near me, and they do Mahjong Mondays.
2: Wow.
1: Every Monday you go and you play
3: and
1: Mahjong.
3: You're matching, right? The goal is to match
4: the tiles.
0: And then you push it down or something.
4: Well, I don't know.
2: You need to hire a teacher.
4: It's almost like a Scrabble thing where you have the thing in front of you. Honestly, it's been so long, I don't remember. I just had to play on the computer where you just match them and they disappear, and the goal is to clear the board.
2: Right.
4: Playing in person's a little different.
3: Daniel's favorite thing, and his family, they play dominoes. I've never played dominoes in my life.
2: Dominoes.
1: A little more simple.
0: We call them bones.
2: As long as you can count by five, you can play dominoes.
3: I need to learn how to play dominoes.
2: Follow that cab. You got to learn the vernacular first.
3: Wait,
2: follow
3: bones?
2: That cab. Dominoes vernacular.
4: Maybe you can teach a class and make, you know, a little side hustle money.
0: And when you win
2: 10-10, baby.
0: You better slam those down when you're yelling dominoes.
2: And make all the rest of the dominoes on the table jump up.
0: Yeah.
2: That is the
0: best. That's how you do it.
2: You just need to go to a black people family reunion.
3: I would love to go. Yeah. Please invite me, Al.
5: Me too.
0: You got to learn first. You got to earn it.
2: Yeah.
0: Earn your
2: and
0: way.
2: Shout out to them.
3: I could do the electric slide.
0: Yeah, we're not doing that during dominoes.
2: Yeah. No.
3: And I make a good potato salad.
0: No. We'll accept that.
3: No raisins in it.
6: I need to know who Al was going to shout out.
2: Shout out to the 6-7 white people that played dominoes.
3: 6-7.
2: Oh. There's some.
6: Not worth it.
2: That's
0: not.
2: It's
0: not.
4: You'll learn one day. Try.
0: Yeah, it's all good. You know what is worth it? What? Smiling. And we got Feel Good Friday coming up here in about 10 minutes. Get ready to call us up and tell us why you're smiling headed into the weekend.
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12: 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Weather.
13: Sunny skies. Our high temperatures today will reach the upper 70s. We will see an increase in the clouds and low 50s overnight. Saturday, partly sunny, a high into the low 70s. I think Sunday will end the weekend with a mixture of clouds and sunshine, a high low 70s. Monday, partly cloudy skies, a high low 70s. And then Tuesday, plenty of sunshine, or high on Tuesday, into the low 70s. Looks like Wednesday will end up with sunny skies and a high just over 70. I'm meteorologist Sally Russell from the Cole Chevy Body Shop Weather Center.
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0: Your reminder that good things still happen.
4: Good things do still happen, and we want you to share why you're smiling headed into the weekend at 800-543-3548. We do this every week because there's no better way to head into the weekend than to celebrating your friends' wins.
5: Yep.
4: Let's go around the room here real quick while we get our friends to call us up here and tell us why they're smiling. Big Al Mac, what's your Feel Good Friday?
5: I got two things, man. I just sent a text to my buddy Carlton, who I used to sing karaoke with every weekend. Haven't sang with him in a while. He's coming tonight. We're going to sing some karaoke at my bar. And tomorrow night is date night.
4: What?
5: With my mama.
4: Okay.
0: Aww.
5: My mama is going to go to my little park. It's a black tie thing. I've never been to a black tie thing with my mother before. But it's a little concert, 50th anniversary for the church. And Kirk Franklin singing and C.C. Wine. So it's going to be a good time.
4: Oh, there you go. Yeah. Kelly Raspberry, why are you smiling headed into the weekend?
0: Well, I'm going to a graduation party tonight. That's going to be fun for Kinsey. She's really a sweet little girl. Very
4: Not
0: excited for her. Not your daughter.
4: Not my wife.
0: Tomorrow I'm having brunch with my mother.
5: Nice.
0: Sister-in-law, so it's going to be a good weekend.
4: Have you seen the videos of the graduations that said rain or shine, we're going through the ceremony? There was one in Franklin, Tennessee. It
0: so
4: was
0: sad.
4: Downpouring.
0: It was awful.
5: Oh, wow.
4: It was wild. So I'm glad you guys are going to get some good weather for this one, because, man, that you see one of the graduates just
0: it's
4: sitting
0: so
4: there in the
0: sad.
4: Rain. I'm like, you guys should have been some tents or something for them. Either way, you're graduating high school, so it's still good. Anna, why are you smiling headed to the weekend?
6: Well, I'm really excited. I'm going to get to see one of my favorite artists, Alex Warren, tonight in concert. I love his music, and I just love live music in general. So I'm excited for a Friday night concert, you know, not having to get up early the next
4: day. And you're doing like a little staycation with your hubby because of it.
6: Yeah, because the venue's a little far away, so we just got a hotel nearby so we can do a little staycation, have fun, stay out there, go out after. We have some friends that are going to the show also.
4: Come on, so. Lovebirds.
7: Are you coming back Saturday or Sunday?
6: We're coming back Saturday.
7: Okay.
8: Justin, I'm going to a golf tournament today, and then tomorrow I have a one-year-old birthday party to go to for my friend Lindsay. Her son Nash is turning one.
0: Aww.
4: Oh, awesome.
8: And then I just bought a domino set for Daniel's family.
5: Wow,
8: because they're coming over for a cookout.
4: That was quick.
8: Well, yeah. we have a set for dominoes, but it's just for two people.
4: Right.
8: But we use that, and like six people what? Play.
4: Okay.
0: I don't know.
5: Okay.
8: What? All right.
4: I didn't know that there was one or two.
5: No,
4: the two player one.
8: I don't know. There's not a lot.
6: There's more pieces.
4: Oh, okay, gotcha. Okay.
6: So more people can play.
4: There you
8: yeah,
4: go.
8: That's
4: good.
8: What I did. Yeah, we're having a cookout.
4: Audrey?
7: That it's the weekend. I did a lot of things I did not want to do this weekend.
5: Uh-huh.
7: I mean, this week. Like, throughout the week, I did not want to do them, but I made myself do them anyway because I'm like, I need to be more disciplined.
4: Amen.
7: And now I get to just chill this weekend.
6: Yes. All right. Love that.
4: Trey?
9: Oh, I've got a couple of birthday parties to go to. One on Saturday, one on Sunday for children. Should be fun.
4: Love it.
5: What about you, Doug?
4: My daughter's having her soccer signing party, so we get to meet all like the new parents or some that stuck around because we stayed on the same team. So
5: yeah,
4: it is fun.
5: Cool. Cool.
4: We get to play pickleball.
5: Oh, yeah.
4: Except me.
5: At the soccer party.
4: I don't know if I can play pickleball because my rib's broken, but it is going to be fun.
5: All right.
4: And get to meet all the new parents and the new teammates that are joining. Cassandra, welcome to the show. How are you doing?
10: I'm great. How are y'all?
4: Doing awesome. What's your Feel Good Friday?
10: I got my car paid off, and I got the title yesterday. So
5: yeah.
10: It's
0: Yay!
4: Yo,
6: almost feels so
5: job.
6: Good.
4: Now you could race for titles
10: it
4: if
10: does.
4: You want. Like they're doing Fast and Furious.
5: Yeah.
4: Congratulations. That is huge that you got to pay off your car, Cassandra. You celebrate.
5: Yeah, I paid one off, and then I had to give it away.
4: Oh, not divorced.
0: Not bring us down Friday.
6: But that's another good segment idea.
7: Feel bad Friday.
4: We'll do that on Mondays. Feel bad Monday.
6: Feel bad Monday. Yeah.
4: Mondays always just have the Monday vibe.
8: A case of the Mondays.
6: Yeah.
4: What's up, Yassine?
3: Hey.
4: What's going on? What's your feel good Friday?
3: Oh, so I recently reconnected with my dad, right?
4: Okay.
3: And I get to spend the whole weekend with him, and, you know, we get to know each other even more, see how we've grown, and, you know, just experience the future together from now on.
4: If you don't mind me asking, why'd you guys lose touch?
3: It was more of like a divorce situation that happened, and, you know, we couldn't, the mom, you know, she didn't really like the dad, so she didn't really want me around him.
4: Okay. But, well, I'm glad you reconnected.
3: You know, I'm older, I get to do my own things, and I'm really glad I reconnected with him.
4: Love that,
5: That's
4: man.
5: A blessing, brother.
4: You and your dad have fun this weekend, man. That's really cool, Yassine. Thank you for sharing.
3: I appreciate it. We love you guys.
4: Love you too, man.
3: Me on with you guys.
5: Love you too, man. Good luck.
4: That is really cool.
8: The memories of tossing the ball with my dad, I'll never forget.
4: Did you?
8: Yeah. The football.
4: Yeah.
0: I would
4: catch
0: pay
8: them?
0: Anything
8: I
0: to see that.
4: I would too.
8: No, I caught. I was good.
4: You caught
8: it.
4: Some?
8: I can believe
5: it.
8: Spiral.
5: Now you're playing
8: spiral.
5: Game.
8: Yes, queen.
4: We got to play catch then.
8: Yeah.
4: I'm going to bring a football next time. We're playing catch.
5: It's now you play with Daniel, right?
8: Huh? That's a different tie. Uh huh. Touchdown. My tie end.
4: Wow. Hi, Charity.
11: Hi, how are you?
4: We're doing great.
5: Great.
4: What's your feel good Friday?
11: My feel good Friday is today. I have a coworker who is 78, and he has worked at our agency for 54 years, and he's retiring. And it's very sad, but we're having a big party for him today, and it's just it's a feel good Friday.
5: Give this young man a shout out. What's his name?
11: His name is George.
4: George. We love all the Georges out there in the world.
6: Way to go, George.
11: That's right.
5: Hey, well, you know what? Give it up to George. 54 years on the job.
4: He did it, man. That's really cool. The only sad part's like, George's not going to be at the office anymore. He's going to be all retired and having fun. Charity, thank you for sharing. Have a great day and celebrate George. From the text, this is Matt in Stillwater, Oklahoma. My Feel Good Friday is that at this time next week, I'll be in Italy.
5: Okey-dokey in Italy.
4: And he did say, play the music. So we're doing it in honor of Matt going to Italy next week. Congratulations, buddy. That's going
0: to
4: be fun.
0: Something to look forward to.
5: Have fun, brother.
8: Enjoy the pasta and the sushi.
4: And the
0: wine.
4: Hi, Heather.
0: Is Italy known for their sushi?
8: No.
4: No. They're not, Kelly.
8: And their barbecue.
6: Do they even have sushi?
4: Their burgers. Hi, Heather.
12: Hello.
4: What's your Feel Good Friday? Are you by chance going with Matt?
0: Next week.
12: Yeah, I'll have to let him know what was great. I'm so excited. I love you guys so much.
4: How long are you going to be out there?
12: I'm sorry, for the week.
4: For an entire week.
6: That's awesome.
5: Week in Italy.
4: Heather.
5: Enjoy the pasta, the sushi.
8: And the barbecue.
4: Love you, Heather. Have so much fun.
12: Some wine to all of y'all.
6: Yes.
4: And by the way, we're on afternoons there, so you can listen on the app.
5: Yeah,
4: and,
5: Italian radio.
4: Send us some pictures and stuff while you're
0: Skip
4: out there.
0: Skip one of the historical tours. It's just a bunch of rocks.
5: Yeah.
4: The rocks.
0: Seen one rock, you've seen them all.
4: Have fun, Heather.
5: I'm going to go.
6: I know.
5: We should go. As much as we talk about it, we got to take a show trip.
6: We should.
4: Yeah. Well, I mean, they want to sponsor us.
0: I went last summer. Remember, I took the cruise with the Kelly. We went and spent a day or two in Rome.
5: Yeah.
4: Hey, Carolyn.
13: Hey. So a few weeks ago, part-time Justin was talking about cleaning his oven. And so I finally deep cleaned my oven, and it looks brand new.
8: Yes, queen. We love that.
5: I want you to clean your oven.
4: How long did it take you to clean that oven?
13: Oh, hours. But it was so worth it.
8: It was.
13: I used a steamer and I just scraped off the gunk that's in there, but it was just the most satisfying thing ever. So thanks, Justin.
8: You're welcome, girl.
4: And you know what? Carolyn probably just inspired a whole lot of people to clean their ovens this week.
8: I did. Send us a before and after photo, please.
4: 100%. Thank you, Carolyn. Have a great day. What up, Caden?
14: Hey.
4: What's your Feel Good Friday?
14: My feel good Friday is my mom. Like, I'm going to lunch with my mom, and she goes off at noon today.
4: She gets off at noon today?
15: Yeah.
0: Nice.
4: Oh, that's awesome. Caden's got to go to work with Mama, so Mama got an early day. What's your mom do for work, Caden?
15: Payroll.
4: Payroll.
0: Oh, that's important day.
4: Caden's going to be working. Wow. That's why it's a feel-good Friday that she gets off at noon.
0: I hope your cell phone's charged up.
4: Caden, have a wonderful day. Thank you for calling us.
5: Keep the withholding nice straight.
4: That's right.
0: Some, Candy Crush or something. Kill a time.
15: Important job.
4: Uh-huh. Hey, Tracy.
16: Good morning.
4: Morning. What's your feel-good Friday?
16: My feel-good Friday is today is the first day of my retirement. My last day of work was yesterday.
0: Oh. Wow. Congratulations.
17: Why are you up?
5: Yeah, why are you awake?
16: Well, why am I awake? Because I love you guys, and I knew it's still Good Friday, so I need to get up and make a phone call.
0: Oh, like that's that. Great. I love that.
4: What did you do for work?
16: I worked 35 years as a physical therapy assistant for Eastern Illinois Area of Special Education in Charleston, Illinois.
4: All right. Well, thank you for 35 years of service doing
0: enjoy
4: that.
0: Enjoy the retirement. Rest of your life, girl.
4: Let us know what sleeping in feels like. Love you, Trace.
0: I can't wait.
5: No, that's right.
4: And let's take one last one here from our buddy Michael. Hi, Michael.
18: Good morning, everybody. My feel-good Friday is the Spurs beat the Thunder last night. We're ready for Game 7 to bring the Western Conference Championship back to San Antonio.
4: Let's go! Yeah. Right there, buddy.
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Petty Swims and The Door on J104. Good morning. This is Amber. I hope you're doing well. Happy Friday. We've earned this weekend. It's been a week from you know what. Nelly's on the way next. Sabrina Carpenter's on the way. And now Taylor Swift on J104.

0: 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Don't go anywhere. Olivia Dean on the way after your weekend weather forecast on J104.
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15: Sunshine today, a high this afternoon. We'll reach the upper 70s to near 80 later on tonight. An increase in the cloud cover. We drop down into the low 50s. On Saturday, we will be in and out of the clouds. Our high temperatures on Saturday into the low 70s. Saturday night, partly cloudy, and overnight low near 50. Sunday, intervals of clouds and sun.

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14: Weather. Sunshine today, a high this afternoon. We'll reach the upper 70s to near 80. Later on tonight, an increase in the cloud cover. We drop down into the low 50s. On Saturday, we will be in and out of the clouds. Our high temperatures on Saturday into the low 70s. Saturday night, partly cloudy, and overnight low near 50. Sunday, intervals of clouds and sunshine. Our high on Sunday in the low 70s. And then Monday, once again, seeing partly cloudy skies, low 70s. Low 70s on Tuesday. I'm meteorologist.

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Good luck.

Anne Hathaway was legally blind in her left eye for 10 years. She had surgery to fix an early onset cataract when she was 40. She's 43 now. That's amazing. Hey, here's Sabrina Carpenter on Jay.

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0: Sunshine today, a high this afternoon. We'll reach the upper 70s to near 80 later on tonight. An increase in the cloud cover. We drop down into the low 50s. On Saturday, we will be in and out of the clouds. Our high temperatures on Saturday into the low 70s. Saturday night, partly cloudy, and overnight low near 50. Sunday, intervals of clouds and sunshine. Our high on Sunday in the low 70s. And then Monday, once again, seeing partly cloudy skies, low 70s. Low 70s on Tuesday. I'm meteorologist Emily Russell with the Cole Chevy Body Shop Weather Center.
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to say Ryan Reynolds attended the final Late Show without Blake Lively because she's polarizing and he didn't want her presence to overshadow Stephen Colbert's last night. J-105.

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I'm glad you're here. If you weren't here, I wouldn't be here. It's all because of you. 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

I think the reason I love that song so much is how it sounds in my headphones. If you want to have an experience, but put on some over-the-ear headphones and listen to that song. It sounds so cool. I'm Amber. 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Here's Ariana Grande.

0: 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I am Amber. Hope you're doing well. Luke Bryan's recent farm tour stop in Elk Grove, California, fulfilled the dying wish of a rancher's wife. She had hoped to one day host a country concert on her land, and he helped make that happen.
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15: Weather.
16: Well, the big storm system's parked in the Central Plains for now. That's good news for us. For the weekend, we're expecting sunshine today, upper 70s. For the overnight hours, a few clouds and mid-50s, and then we'll get a mix of sunshine and clouds on Saturday. Nice and mild, though, we'll hit the mid-70s. Partly cloudy and about 50 on Saturday night. Sunday looks pretty good, too. It will be a little more windy. Some sun and some clouds, highs in the mid-70s. I'm meteorologist Steve Hamilton from the Cole Chevy Body Shop Weather Center.

0: 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We're jeeping at the creek. 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Shine up your Jeep and head out there. They've got raffles, vendors, great food, live music, and special guest music artist is Ben Jam. And again, that's tomorrow at Camp Creek State Park. Don't miss the party. And don't go anywhere. I've got some great music for you. Baby Bash on the way. 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It's J104.
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I'm Amber. Hey, we are at the cusp of the weekend. Can you feel it? I'm just going to play music. Just keep playing music till we get

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Gracie Abrams, Olivia Rodrigo, Ray, Somber. I'll even throw some Kesha in there for you. Now it's One Republic.

0: 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Olivia Rodrigo on the way after your weekend weather forecast with Drop Dead.
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14: Well, the big storm system parked in the Central Plains for now. That's good news for us for the weekend. We're expecting sunshine today, upper 70s. For the overnight hours, a few clouds and mid-50s, and then we'll get a mix of sunshine and clouds on Saturday. Nice and mild, though, we'll hit the mid-70s. Partly cloudy and about 50 on Saturday night. Sunday looks pretty good, too. It will be a little more windy. Some sun and some clouds, highs in the mid-70s. I'm meteorologist Steve Hamilton from the Cole Chevy Body Shop Weather Center.

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That was Olivia Dean, Man I Need. 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
16: Well, the big storm system's parked in the Central Plains for now. That's good news for us for the weekend. We're expecting sunshine today, upper 70s. For the overnight hours, a few clouds and mid-50s, and then we'll get a mix of sunshine and clouds on Saturday. Nice and mild, though, we'll hit the mid-70s. Partly cloudy and about 50 on Saturday night. Sunday looks pretty good, too. It will be a little more windy. Some sun and some clouds, highs in the mid-70s. I'm meteorologist Steve Hamilton from the Cole Chevy Body Shop Weather Center.
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Cardinals at 3 games apiece, meaning game number 7 happening tomorrow at 5 on NBC. OKC will be hosting San Antonio for game 7. Give me the Spurs and win Bunyama.

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0: Sabrina Carpenter on J104. Coming up June 18th, 19th, and 20th, the Wild Trails Festival is going down at the State Fairgrounds in Lewisburg. 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
12: Well, the big storm system parked in the Central Plains for now. That's good news for us for the weekend. We're expecting sunshine today, upper 70s. For the overnight hours, a few clouds and mid-50s. And then we'll get a mix of sunshine and clouds on Saturday. Nice and mild, though, we'll hit the mid-70s. Partly cloudy and about 50 on Saturday night. Sunday looks pretty good, too. It will be a little more windy. Some sun and some clouds, highs in the mid-70s. I'm meteorologist Steve Hamilton from the Cole Chevy Body Shop Weather Center.

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Shout out to Caddy Kemp of Bluefield and Kelly Bryant from Rupert, West Virginia, both winners of three-day passes for the Wild Trails Festival at the State Fairgrounds in Lewisburg coming up June 18th through the 20th. From J104.

Coming up after Taylor Swift, and did you hear about the man that was just sentenced to 15 years in prison for plotting an attack on a Taylor Swift concert in Vienna in 2024? It's a big no-no. Elizabeth.

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2: Hey, it's Kelly Raspberry with today's entertainment report. On TV this weekend, if you missed Charlie XCX's mockumentary, The Moment, you can now stream that on HBO Max. The Spurs stomped the Thunder last night in San Antonio, 118-91, forcing Game 7 tomorrow night in Oklahoma City. And whoever wins that will face the New York Knicks in Game 1 of the NBA Finals on Wednesday. Then Sunday on HBO, it's the third season finale, possibly series finale, of Euphoria. We already knew this, but they made it official yesterday. The Amazon Prime series Off Campus is based on a four-book series. Book one focuses on Hannah and Graham. We're watching that now. Book three focuses on Allie and Dean. But Amazon Prime doesn't care. Instead of making us wait, they're going to give us their love story in season two. And season eight of Love Island USA premieres Tuesday on Peacock. Yesterday, the 12 original Islanders were revealed. Six women, six men, all hotties. Now, among the men, we've got a nursing assistant, a DJ slash handyman, and among the women, a bikini store manager and a bronze medalist Paralympian athlete. And that's your entertainment report.
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16: Weather. Pretty big high pressure system over the Great Lakes, and that's drifting our way, so we should get pretty nice weather over the weekend. A few clouds overnight, will be in the low 50s. Looks good on Saturday, a mix of sunshine and clouds. It's nice and mild. We'll be hitting the mid-70s. Down to 50 and a little bit of lingering cloud cover on Saturday night. And then a little more windy on Sunday with a mix of sunshine and clouds. And we'll hit the low 70s, partly sunny Monday. I'm meteorologist Steve Hamilton from the Cole Chevy Body Shop Weather Center.
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and win your way to Dollywood. 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Compliments of John Howerton Honda, soon to be Victory Honda, in Beckley and J104. I'm Roy Matthews. 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

0: Day 104, Pink Panther is collaborating with Zara Larsson on that track right there. That's Stateside on the Afternoon Drive show. I saw where Zara Larsson was teasing another mystery collaboration. Got social media buzzing, fans believing that SZA may be the collaborator that Zara Larsson is hinting at. Zara and SZA have a history of mutual admiration for one another. Despite rampant speculation, though, Zara has not officially confirmed the identity of her future collaborator. The mystery surrounding that collaboration, though, has led fans to engage in detective mode, analyzing clues from the artist's interaction on social media. So it'd be really cool if Zara Larsson and SZA did team up for a collab. I guess time will tell. We'll keep you in the know. Hey, keep it locked in. I've got more music for you coming up. Sabrina Carpenter's on the way. The weekend is next on J104.
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Signs that you've made it in life. I'm Brock Matthews. Hey, welcome into the weekend. O-Rod on your radio now and drop dead. It's J104.

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7: Big high pressure system over the Great Lakes, and that's drifting our way, so we should get pretty nice weather over the weekend. A few clouds overnight, will be in the low 50s. Looks good on Saturday. A mix of sunshine and clouds, nice and mild. We'll be hitting the mid 70s. Down to 50 and a little bit of lingering cloud cover on Saturday night, and then a little more windy on Sunday with a mix of sunshine and clouds, and we'll hit the low 70s, partly sunny Monday. I'm meteorologist Steve Hamilton from the Cole Chevy Body Shop Weather Center.
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BTS limited edition Oreos. Going to be hitting stores June 8th. They're purple and have some kind of Korean-inspired cream on the inside. Again, they'll be in stores June 8th. I'm Brock Matthews. Hey, I'm out of here. 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
11: Weather.
10: pretty big high-pressure system over the Great Lakes, and that's drifting our way, so we should get pretty nice weather over the weekend. A few clouds overnight, will be in the low 50s. Looks good on Saturday, a mix of sunshine and clouds, nice and mild. We'll be hitting the mid-70s, down to 50, and a little bit of lingering cloud cover on Saturday night, and then a little more windy on Sunday with a mix of sunshine and clouds, and we'll hit the low 70s, partly sunny Monday. I'm meteorologist Steve Hamilton from the Cole Chevy Body Shop Weather Center.

J104, it's Riley, and I kind of like this quote I just found. Being too kind attracts a lot of disrespect and chronic illnesses. I mean, be nice, but not too nice. It's Die on This Hill, Sienna Spiro.

That was a bit of Ophelia, Taylor Swift on J104. It's Riley, and apparently men's restrooms are getting a little bit of a revamp across the country for privacy concerns. So somebody created a new design for men's restrooms. So rather than a wall of stalls and a wall of urinals, they have stalls and the urinals that are alternating. So you have urinal walls, not just dividers. The idea is that alternating stalls and urinals provides more privacy than toilet stalls on one side of the bathroom and urinals with dividers on the other. And apparently they did this all with AI. I personally have never really gone to the bathroom in a men's bathroom, but hopefully this works.

0: Don't go anywhere. After the break, we got Lady Gaga. Just dance.
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